0: Power 100's 10K payroll. This is a car.
1: Power 100, hello, who am I talking to?
2: William.
1: William, what's your last name?
2: York.
1: Yes, and where do you live? What suburb?
2: Bluewater.
1: Oh, congratulations, mate. I'm giving you a phone high five. You're on our Power 100 payroll. You've just won yourself $200.
2: Beautiful, beautiful. I've been listening all last week.
1: Yes.
2: Yeah.
1: Obviously, hey, you're registered nice and early, mate. You're keen to become part of the Power 100 crew.
2: I certainly am.
1: What do you normally do for a job? Now that you're working with us, obviously you're on radio, but what do you normally do for work?
2: Drive machines. Operate machines.
1: Cool. Are you doing that today?
2: I am.
1: Oh, what are you in today?
2: Excavator.
1: Right on, mate. I'm so glad you had us blaring because you're now on radio. You're part of the Power 100 team. Congratulations.
2: Beautiful. Thank you very much.
1: Let's hope whoever Nathan's got this afternoon doesn't hear and you can continue to roll on.
2: Most certainly, I hope so.
1: Mate, have a great day.
2: All right, thank you very much.
1: That's our new Power 100 workmate, William York of Bluewater. He's just got himself $200. Another name with Nathan after two this afternoon. You need to register at power100.com.au is the only way we know you want to be part of the crew here at Power 100 and also get paid as well. 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You know who's going to be upset? Craig, he was up to $600. Sorry, Craig, that's as much as you get in office. But we love having you on the team. So do we love having William. Incubus! 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

0: Cassie's Playground. Anytime you want to call me here at Power 100, please. 1-300-89-1929. Just chatting with Brendo. Not working today, mate. And wondering about the payroll. What are you doing before we get into that?
1: We're camping today, so yeah, I got a week off, so I'm enjoying it.
0: Bloody awesome. Whereabouts are you camping?
1: Right up the top of Abergarry. So we just come back into phone service.
0: How good is that? And that's bloody dedication to try and get on our Power 110K payroll, mate. But you're off the hook, Brendo, mate. It wasn't you. It was a William York this time. But 2 o'clock this afternoon, Nathan is going to say another name. So you might have to come back down into reception again. Enjoy your camping, mate. Thanks for the call.
1: No worries. Thank you.
0: Mate, neither Waldy and I tried that hard to get onto the team here at Power 100. 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

0: Oh, Dave Gleason, the boys are screaming, Jess. Just the medicine I needed today here at Power 100. Tony's given me a buzz. Missed who it was. William York for our Power 100 10K payroll, mate, and he did ring through, which is great. How are you, by the way?
1: Not too bad at all, KB. Yourself?
0: Where did Monday come from? The weekend flew.
1: Oh, what weekend? It just seemed it was Friday and then poof, it was Monday.
0: I know, right? There was so much happening. How was your weekend? What'd you get up to?
1: Actually, I did a little bit of a tidy up at home. Just plenty of housework. I did some baking. Did some cookies.
0: Get out. What kind of cookies, Tony?
1: Double chocolate chip.
0: Oh, your family must love you.
1: My family loves me, yeah.
0: I would if I was part of the family too. Did you take any chocolate chip cookies to work? Does anyone at work get any today?
1: No, I'm out on the road. So
0: all yours, mate, all yours.
1: chocolate chip fudge.
0: Oh, get out. Yum. Good luck with Nathan this afternoon, Tony, and enjoy those cookies, eh?
1: Will, without a doubt. No problems at all.
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8: Hello, I'm Rob McLennan. DFAT is investigating whether any Aussies have been caught up in a deadly pub fire in Bangkok. At least 27 people have died and several others were injured in the blaze in the Thai capital. More than 2,000 people are expected at this morning's state funeral for former Australian of the Year Richard Collier, which is just about to get underway at the Sydney Opera House. Health Minister Mark Butler's told Nine there are plenty of words to describe Richard.
9: Brilliant, warm, generous. I mean, globally significant. He was the world's leading melanoma pathologist. But today will be a solemn occasion. We lost him far too young.
8: A new poll's found support for One Nation has slipped as women and migrants turn away from the party. Today's Resolve political monitor has Labor leading on primary votes at 28%, ahead of One Nation on 26 and the Coalition on 23. It's the first drop in support for One Nation in 4 months, while the opposition's enjoyed a 3% spike. The Coalition, meantime, is looking to revive its nuclear energy push with a new plan focused on smaller modular reactors rather than taxpayer-funded power stations. The opposition says the tech could power energy-hungry AI data centres and will be funded by the tech giants. And Sydney's second airport is still months away from opening, but it will welcome its first aircraft today. A Qantas A321 freight plane will touch down ahead of more test flights scheduled for later in the week.
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8: Well, the Lions have delighted a Gabba full of fans with a dominant 90-point thrashing of Essendon. Coach Chris Fagan says he really liked their first three quarters.
10: All in all, a decent, strong win.
8: Brendan McCullum has been sacked as England Test cricket coach after 4 years. The New Zealander will stand down immediately, but he will continue to lead the country's men's white ball side.
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13: The weather was just absolutely glorious over the weekend for everything. How good did we look on the TV for the supercars? We always do. Looks like a postcard. And that's why everyone comes to visit us. We're heading for a beautiful 27 degrees. We should be on the TV all week as far as vision of our weather. Sunny 27 tomorrow, getting down to around 16 overnight. Sunny 27 for Wednesday, Thursday, Friday, Saturday and even Sunday. Out at Reed Park where the big pack down is beginning, it's 25.
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0: Youngblood is back, this time with the Smashing Pumpkins. We remember him with Aerosmith. Dude is hooking up with some great rock bands, and we love playing him here at Power 100. That song's called Zombie, by the way. Just chatting with Darren about it. How are you, mate? How's your Monday?
1: Oh, just recovering from the V8.
0: Oh, did you go and watch him?
1: Yeah, I had a three-day pass.
0: Oh, yeah. And who do you barrack for?
1: Cowboys.
0: Sorry, with the supercars, who do you go for?
1: Oh, supercars. Oh, sorry. I was going for Matty Payne.
0: Ah, well, he won on Saturday, didn't he?
1: Yes, he did, yes. He came second yesterday.
0: Good on him. He had a very successful weekend. He must love Townsville.
1: Mm.
0: And then the Cowboys, they got the win. You're laughing, mate.
1: Yes, I am, yes. It's a very good win. I was surprised.
0: Yeah, got a drink water, bang, gets the field goal. Fantastic.
1: That was good.
0: Sounds like an awesome weekend, Darren. Thanks for the call, mate. After two songs, in about 10 minutes' time, you're going to hear Nirvana. When I play Nirvana, get your phone, because you and I have got Jag the Joker to play. Thanks to the crew at Totally Work. We love your work, Hugh Street Car, John. There's $500 on the board, and it couldn't be easier.
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1: Oh, I love this game because it's just so easy. We have fun together. You pick a card. May or may not have the Joker, but it's really not that difficult. 1-300-89-19-29. Let's get that Joker, because if you do, I'm giving you $500 after the school holidays. I'm sure that comes in handy, or after a massive weekend as well. Let's go through some of the more popular cards that have been turned. 11's always popular. It's been turned. It's the 5 of Diamonds. 23 is also very popular. That has ended up being me, the Queen of Clubs. What else has been? 42, I don't know why it's so popular. It was actually a J, but just wasn't the Joker. It was the Jack of Hearts. There's a few cards turned. You're a great chance of winning $500 right now. If you are lucky, call a 5 on 1-300-89-19-29. Oh, no, I'm only going to hang up on 5 people today. I'm making things easy for myself. Thanks to the crew at Totally Workwear. Love your work, Hugh Street, Carajong, right now. It's a boys of good Charlotte. Power 100.

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1: G'day, Jeff. How are you, mate?
2: Good, well, yourself?
1: So good. How was your weekend? What did you get up to?
2: Nothing much. Just did a few guard jobs and whatnot.
1: Yeah. Shopping. Yeah. Or fun shopping or food shopping or what kind of shopping?
2: No, fun shopping. Bit of jewelry shopping.
1: Oh. Who's the jewelry for, Jeff?
2: My partner.
1: Oh, lucky partner, mate. Well, it sounds like you need $500 to get back into the old bank account. Big spender.
2: Good, yeah.
1: Jeff, what card is the Joker hiding behind?
2: Do we have 21 still?
1: 21's gone. It was the three of hearts.
2: Okay. How many do we have?
1: We have quite a few.
2: Okay. We'll start a new one. Alright, well, the next one will be 19.
1: 19's been turned. It was a seven of diamonds.
2: Jesus Christ. Okay. Nine.
1: Number nine is there. Jeff, it took you a couple of guesses to get to nine. Why nine?
2: Why nine? It's my son's birthday.
1: Right on. Let's get it. Turn it together and hopefully your son's won you $500. He hasn't won you that. He's given you seven of hearts, though. So plenty of love, Jeff.
2: Yeah.
1: Have a good day, bud.
2: Yeah.
1: Oh, thanks to the crew at Totally Workwear. Love your work, Hugh Street, Carrajong. And Nathan could be your lucky charm this afternoon, just after 1 o'clock, to find that Joker and the 500 big ones. Johnny Mellencamp.
3: I was born in a small town, and I can breathe in a small town.
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0: I am absolutely itching to catch up with the crew at the Fishing Warehouse in about 20 minutes' time here at Power 100. We actually had some lovely weather across the weekend. No doubt there are people who stayed out overnight last night out at the reef. I've seen some fantastic reports on all sorts of different social media. And I actually got out on my jet ski. I wasn't fishing, but I did see whales. Can't wait to catch up with the crew. Also, I've thrown out the ads. 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That's Violet Grohl, also some AC/DC. Woo! But first, you and I have a date with the Power 100 newsroom.
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11: Hello, I'm Rob McLennan. Well, officials in Bangkok are looking into whether an electrical fault may be behind a deadly pub fire that's killed 27 people. It broke out in the early hours with footage showing flames ripping through the building and plumes of smoke billowing from the doors. A musician who was playing at the venue says he saw smoke coming from a circuit breaker just before an explosion rocked the building. The federal government says Aussies are starting to realise One Nation is not the answer as the party's popularity begins to wane, at least according to the polls. Labor Minister Mark Butler telling Nine he's not surprised.
12: When you actually sit back and think about the so-called solutions they have for the country, I think more people are realising that would actually make things worse, not better.
11: Qantas flight attendants are looking for guaranteed rest breaks on the airline's upcoming Project Sunrise flights between Sydney and London, saying Australia's lagging behind other countries when it comes to crew fatigue rules. Their union wants regulators to mandate rest breaks on the 22-hour service, warning the crew could struggle to carry out safety duties if they're exhausted. Meantime, international travellers arriving in Oz will soon be able to ditch their paper arrival cards. Canberra expanding the digital travel system nationwide over the next couple of years. Home Affairs Minister Tony Burke telling Seven it'll be rolled out for Perth and Adelaide by the end of this year.
13: We want people the moment they land in Australia to be straight out enjoying the best place in the world. And this will make it much faster when people land.
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11: Conor McGregor's first fight in 5 years has come to an ugly end, the UFC legend injuring his knee in round one, sparking vicious booing from the Las Vegas crowd. The Manly Sea Eagles have dropped out of the NRL's top eight after going down to the Cowboys, their third loss in four matches. In AFL, Essendon interim coach Dean Solomon's refusing to criticise Zach Merritt after the superstar got just 11 touches in last night's 15-goal thrashing by Brisbane, and Yannick Sinner's taken out his second Wimbledon title in a row.
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0: That east nor'easter has just started to get up, as it did yesterday afternoon, making it a fun trip home on the jet ski. Oh, I've got no complaints, though. It was an absolutely stunning day. Mostly sunny for the rest of it. And then tomorrow morning, about 16 degrees. Am I going to be wearing the jumper? Yes. Possibly. If I had a flannelette, I'd wear one of those, but I don't. I don't know what happened to my funny. I lost it in my move. Anyway, top of 27 degrees expected all throughout the rest of the week and sunny conditions. It's definitely warm enough to get the flanny off if you're wearing it a little bit earlier on today. Out at the Bowley, we have just hit 26.
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0: Ads are gone if you're enjoying your lunch break, listening at work, or if you're lucky enough to be on your motorbike right now and listening to us. The reason I bring biking up, one, it's great weather. Oh, hopefully you got out over the weekend if you've got a motorbike. But today, back in 1997, Anthony, lead singer for the Red Hot Chili Peppers, had a massive motorbike accident in LA and spent 5 hours under the knife. The surgeons had to repair a shattered wrist. He broke his arm as well. A motorist did an unexpected U-banger in front of him and bang, he came off. They were at the end of their Red Hot Chili Peppers One Hot Minute tour, and there were some fans very disappointed. Obviously, they had to cancel shows, postpone recording sessions. It actually cost millions and millions of dollars. The great news is he got it all back together. He did all the therapy and all the other stuff he had to do, which is great because I've got the Chili Peppers for you. Part of the power play, also Staines. And a little Foxy Lady. And a legend, Hendrix, saw before 1 o'clock. It is our Power 100 power play. There are no ads, and the Gunners. Why not the Gunners to kick us off on our Monday?

0: on your Monday after a sensational weekend weather-wise. Well, Sunday was okay. Yesterday, absolutely beautiful. We're cruising down Duckworth Street, popping into the fishing warehouse, and we've got a bloke who actually went out. It's Batesy. How are you, mate?
1: Hey, yeah, good. We don't have to make stuff up today. We can
0: Hey, it's our right as fishers to make stuff up all the time. Mate, did you get out with Audacity? Is that who you went out with?
1: I did. I got to run out on the Saturday night, which I thought was going to be a little bit dicey, but it was really good.
2: Oh, that's great.
1: Is phenomenal.
2: Oh, yeah. Yeah.
1: I'm very lucky.
0: And how'd you go?
1: Well, very good.
0: Mm-hmm.
1: I don't know how to say it without sounding like I'm trying to gloat here, but we...
0: gloat away!
1: Plenty of redfish.
0: Yes.
1: Heaps of redfish, minimal shark action, which was such a relief.
0: Yeah.
1: Because about 12 o'clock, there was about five people fishing, so we got to have a fish ourselves, and I didn't get sharked once, so I was very lucky.
0: Good. I saw some of the pickies from the trips over the weekend, and like you said, heaps of reds, largemouth, nanogai, you've got trout in there, and...
1: There was like four or five big reef jacks caught too.
0: Yeah, I saw that. Amazing.
1: And a friend of mine, Rucky, he punched out by himself and got a massive one, a 74-centimetre jack.
0: No way.
1: Yeah, I don't know how far he got out, whether he was on the local shoals or out right on the reef, but
0: yeah.
1: It was a cracker. It was a big one.
0: Oh, that's massive. It's insane, isn't it? Because we just think of them most of the time in our favourite rivers and creeks and stuff like that. But to make the trip all the way out to the reef and then, whoo, how good.
1: It would have spun you out because we caught a 45-centimetre one out there as well.
0: Yeah, oh,
1: so
0: amazing.
1: A small one in amongst the big ones, which seems weird to me, but hey, which always surprised me.
0: Was there a really spectacular catch for you, mate?
1: I might have dropped a bait down for one of the customers that were having a bit of a spell and I hooked the biggest cattle dog cod I've seen in quite some time.
0: I've never caught one. How was it?
1: Oh, they're the prettiest fish, I think, in the water.
0: Yeah.
1: They're brilliant, yeah.
0: Oh, that's crazy, mate. That is awesome. So plenty of great, happy customers. And I can't remember. Who does the filleting? Do they get to their own tagged fish?
1: Well, we don't actually fillet on the day trips because we're not allowed.
0: No, of course.
1: But extended charters, when he starts to do that, we'll fillet on board and freeze it all down on the boat, I imagine.
0: Oh, how good.
1: Yeah, but the obviously standouts were the electric reels, once again, just absolutely dominating the scene.
0: Wow, that's insane.
1: Yeah.
0: And so you said hardly any sharks too, and that would have definitely helped with that.
1: Oh, yeah. Yeah, the odds come up for us fishermen with those electric reels, that's for sure.
0: Yeah.
1: Against the sharkies, yeah.
0: And they're sensational for everyone, and that's what I love about them as well. They make everything accessible. Like, you've got any injuries, whether it be a disability or anything, or just your average, person as well, they suit absolutely everyone, so you can get out there and enjoy it.
1: That's it. A prime example, the lady was out there. She might have been maybe early 50s, maybe late 40s.
0: Mm-hmm.
1: She had a bung shoulder. So her husband bought her an electric reel. She fished all night.
0: And happy as Larry. How good?
1: Happy as Larry. It was the best.
0: The fish still taste the same and they still look the same. It doesn't matter how they get them up.
1: Their eyes tend to pop out a bit on the electric reel.
0: Well, there's that. There is that. All right. Listen, stop bringing common sense into this.
1: It doesn't change the taste, that's for sure.
0: Oh, Batesy, I'm glad you had a bloody ripper trip, mate. And I'm going to go and jump on the socials, hopefully have a little look at that beautiful fish you caught.
1: Yeah, you'll see it on the Audacity page there, I think. Bryce put a post up, so there'll be heaps of photos up there to have a look at.
0: We'll do that in my lunch break if my boss is listening. I certainly won't do it as soon as I play this next song. Thanks, Batesy.
1: All the best. Thanks, Al. See ya.
0: Catch up with Batesy and the crew at the Fishing Warehouse, Duckworth Street, right next to Mike Carney Toyota, your fishing and tackle experts. Gotta love it if you pay deckhand and the customers go to sleep and you can drop a bait yourself. How good. Matchbox 20. We're rocking to after some AC/DC right now, pal. 100.

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0: such an epic weekend. There was so much happening in Townsville. We've moved on to next weekend here at Power 100. Wildy caught up with Matty Rooney. There's boxing on this weekend.
1: Well, coming up on the 18th of July at Melville's Farm, it's fight night at the farm. Joining me from Knuckles Fight Promotions is Matty Rooney. How are you, mate?
2: Oh, I'm very good, thanks, Wildy. Super busy at the moment, so things are starting to ramp out. Shaping up to be a cracking night, mate.
1: As I said, this one's heading out to Melville's Farm again, mate.
2: Yeah, mate, I believe you've got to mix things up. Like, if you do the same thing all the time, it becomes stale, so we like to move around a little bit and, mate, well, the last time we were there were 2 years ago, so time to go back and put on a show, and we're also supporting the locals, which is what it's all about, Wildy.
1: Now, Matty, how many bouts are you going to have on the night?
2: Mate, we're looking at about 15 bouts because Everyone's jumping on it. But the thing is, what we're going to do is we're opening up the venue. We're gates open at 4. We got the live band playing between 4:30 and 5:30. The food trucks will be there. So come along, have a drink, grab a feed, and then the fights will kick off at about 5:30, 6 o'clock sharp. So come along, enjoy the music. If you're doing nothing, something different, come along Saturday afternoon, get a feed, have some cold drinks, and then get ready to watch a great night of fights.
1: And as we said, something different out at Melville's Farm, great location there at Alligator Creek. If people would like to get hands on tickets, easiest way?
2: Easiest way, get in contact with me at the gym or Dagmara as well. Everyone knows Dagmara. She's fighting on the night. Mate, and if you're late, I tell everyone, get them at the gate. But look, the seats and tables are going out the door real quick, but we've always got general entry left on the gate on the night.
1: And Matty, for those that might not know, where is Knuckles Gym, mate?
2: Number 2 Cooper Street, Currajong, mate. Nice and central location in town.
0: That is going to be a belter of a Saturday night. I didn't even mean to say belter, actually. How's it go, Conor McGregor? 2 fly kicks down, doesn't even do the fight anyhow. We're going to have some great action with Matty Rooney and the crew. Wildy's back tomorrow morning. Can I catch up with a dead set champion? You might have heard him talk to Brock Nolan after the state kart championships that were here in Townsville. Was it last? Not the weekend. We just had the weekend before. He missed out on the supercars. He had to head to Rocky, and the little champion has gone back to back, winning 2 years in a row. He's the Cadet 12 state karting champion, 12-year-old Brock Nolan. He'll be catching up with Wildy tomorrow morning. What a little superstar of the future. Remember the name, Brock Nolan. I bet his family are jumping up about, and all his mates as well are probably back at school today, and he's still driving back up. Winner, winner. Going to catch up with Nathan. He's got a huge afternoon here at Power 100. We'll find out what he's got for you in 10.

0: I'm knackered. But I was, in fairness, knackered to start off the day today here at Power 100 because I spent all day jet skiing yesterday. He's taking over this afternoon, Nathan.
1: Hello. I am so well. Back to the normal hours as well today.
0: Oh, that's right. Jonesy and Amanda are back.
1: They have returned. We're going to have a catch up with them this week, have a chat, see what they got up to on their school holidays.
0: Well, I was going to say, suspiciously, they take school holidays off. Are they still in school pretending to be older?
1: Well, that's a really interesting question. I might have to ask them when I talk to them.
0: What have you got this afternoon?
1: This afternoon, the 10K payroll continues. I know you got a call back earlier this morning.
0: My mate, William, who is in the excavator. He is often driving equipment around. He was listening this morning. He called in. He's now part of the Power 100 team. He's got $200. And I know William's listening right now, and he's hoping whoever you call out at 2 o'clock doesn't answer because he'd like another $200.
1: Oh, well, if they don't call back, Big Willie, keep the phone close. I'll give you a call.
0: That is not his name. His name is William. Take it up with him, William, if he calls you this afternoon. Have a ripper with Nathan, and I'll catch you tomorrow morning from 9.
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2: 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This is your news now.
14: Hello, I'm Monique Crichton. The PM has described former Australian of the Year Richard Scollier as one of the nation's brightest stars. The melanoma researcher is being honoured and farewelled at a state memorial service at the Sydney Opera House after losing his battle with brain cancer last month. Anthony Albanese says his legacy will live on.
15: Now this brightest of stars has set, yet his glow remains around us. Richard did so much to push back the shadow of melanoma. And one day, when a cure for brain cancer is at last found, his name will be spoken.
14: Work continues to identify whether any Australians have been caught up in a pub fire which has killed 27 people in Bangkok.
16: Our embassy is engaged in trying to make sure as to whether or not Australians have been caught up in it.
14: Home Affairs Minister Tony Burke says anyone concerned about relatives in the area can call the Consular Emergency Centre in Canberra on 1300 555 135. Our unis are under scrutiny as the Royal Commission into Anti-Semitism and Social Cohesion gets underway in Melbourne. Jewish students and academics today giving evidence. A breakthrough for anyone who travels overseas with our paper international arrival cards going digital from next year. It's tested well on the East Coast and will be introduced in Adelaide and Perth next ahead of a national rollout. And it turns out the Royals snubbed a chance to visit South Australia's tourism hotspot, Kangaroo Island, during the 2024 tour of the Pacific. You might remember Sydney and Canberra dominated the visit.
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14: In sport, the son of Aussie tennis legend Leighton Hewitt has fallen at the final hurdle in the Wimbledon boys' final. 17-year-old Cruz Hewitt losing to American Jordan Lee 4-6, 6-4, 7-5. And we're being told there's a shortlist of 6 to 10 names for the next England cricket coach. Brendan McCullum, the brains behind Bazball, has been sacked as test coach a year out from the Ashes. That's the latest in news and sport.
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2: Power 100 weather.
1: Looking partly cloudy the rest of your afternoon here in Townsville. Overnight 16 degrees, heading back up to 27 for tomorrow. Partly cloudy conditions for your Tuesday and mostly sunny as we head toward Wednesday with tops of 27. Looking like that for most of the rest of the week at this point. Right now in Kerwin, sitting at 25.6 degrees.
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1: Happy Monday afternoon. Hope we are well. It's going to be an absolutely massive show because we have to stick what was in 6 hours into three. Jones and Amanda back on your airways from four this afternoon. I'm ready to get you there. And it's going to be busy because I've been doing bigger shows. I've got lots to talk about. Of course, the supercars visited Townsville all across the weekend. It felt like a long weekend because Friday, we were just looking at the cars as well. We also have our 10K payroll. That reopens after 2 o'clock, along with our two ups of two. Free pizza, thanks to Pizza Riv. And next, we're playing Jag the Joker. And that board is looking like it could go at just about any moment now. So, we'll do that soon. Right now, we look toward Alanis, DMA's new track, and Faith No More starting us off for Arvo's with Nathan. It's Ashes to Ashes on Power 100.

0: Great new gear from DMAs. That one's called Heaton Park. It is Arvo's with Nathan on Power 100. I'm taking you through till 4 this afternoon with your friends Jonesy and Amanda back on the airwaves. I've got $500 in my pocket. All thanks to Totally Workwear Townsville. Love your work, Hugh Street in Kurrajong. Let's see if we can't give it away in Jag the Joker.
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0: It could be the easiest cash you ever make. You have to pick a number between 1 and 52. Once you pick the number, I'll flip it. If it's the Joker, it'll sound like this. That's $500 in your pocket. We've flipped. I always get it wrong when I say it's about half, so it's probably just under half that have been flipped, but it does make your chances quite a lot higher, knowing there's only about 30 cards to choose from. You can check our stories to see what was flipped this morning. I reckon there's a few patches. Bottom left looks all right, and then maybe top right looks all right as well. But you'll have to call me on 1300 89 19 29 to have your guess in Jag the Joker. It plays next here at Power 100. We'll come back with Motley Crue and Live in a Few.
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0: 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Let's jag a joker.
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0: All right, good afternoon. Who we got here?
2: Hey, it's Scott. How are you?
0: I'm well, Scott. How are you doing?
2: I'm pretty good, mate. Pretty good.
0: Big weekend?
2: Oh, not really. Doing the car back to work, mate.
0: Yeah? Did you head on out to the cars?
2: No.
0: My mates Ryan Wood and Chaz Mossett did a great job on the Townsville track.
2: Yeah, right. Okay. Yeah, that's good to hear.
0: I did interview them, so we're best friends. Let's turn our attention toward Jag the Joker. We've got a few cards available here. What were you thinking?
2: I was thinking number 36, if it's still available.
0: It totally is. Let me go walk over to the other microphone. Okay, here we are at the other microphone. Number 36, that was your pick, Scott?
2: Yes, it was, yep.
0: So you're at work today, you said?
2: I am.
0: Oh, what would you do with 500? Would you take the week off? Take 2 days off, even?
2: Quite potentially, yes.
0: When I woke up this morning, I thought maybe 2 days off would be nice. But
2: it would be.
0: Here we are, and I've only got 3 hours on air today. It's not that bad. Yeah. Let's turn number 36 for you, see how you went today. For $500, hit will be today the eight of clubs. No win, but another turn.
2: Not a worry.
0: Hope you enjoyed having a chance, Scotty, and I'll talk to you soon.
2: No worries, mate. Thank you.
0: All right, you're back in for a chance tomorrow with Wildy. That is Jag the Joker done for today. We can look towards our 10K payroll and two ups at two, but a lot of music in the way before that one. Barnsey, he plays in two, and we'll head back for Andrew Stockdale and Wolfmother. One of their big tracks plays in about 10 minutes' time here at Power 100. This is Arvo's with Nathan.
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0: It is Power 100 and Arvo's with Nathan. 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We'll head back for some grunge in Nirvana. 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Right here on Power 100.
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10: Hello, I'm Monique Crichton. Thousands of people have gathered in Sydney today to remember the remarkable work and life of Professor Richard Scolyer, who died last month at the age of 59 following a battle with brain cancer. The Prime Minister among those who spoke at the Opera House, along with Governor-General Sam Mostyn, who says Professor Scolyer was truly extraordinary.
11: A pathologist, and a devoted teacher and mentor to so very many.
10: The nation's southeast is being warned of damaging winds and high tides, and even Alpine Victoria and the Snowy Mountains won't escape, according to Angus Hines from the Bureau.
12: The winds up here could be 110 kilometres an hour, and there has been quite a bit of snow recently. That means that snow could get blown around and whipped up and lead to very low visibility and blizzard-like conditions.
10: A man accused of killing his ex-partner, Toowoomba woman Yana Armstrong, will remain behind bars for now. The 48-year-old has been remanded in custody after being charged with domestic violence murder. The case adjourned until October. Anyone concerned about relatives potentially being caught up in a deadly pub fire in the Thai capital Bangkok is being told to call a Canberra hotline. The Consular Emergency Centre is available on 1300 555 135. So far, 27 people are confirmed dead and dozens of others have been injured, more than 20 critically. And the Michael Jackson movie has become the first biopic to earn more than $1 billion at the box office. Michael has broken US and global records since its big release in April.
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10: In sport, Collingwood's deciding whether to challenge Billy Frampton's one-match ban for rough conduct over a tackle on North Melbourne's Matt Whitlock. The Pies face Carlton on Saturday night. And in the NRL, the Manly Sea Eagles have dropped out of the top eight after going down to the Cowboys, their third loss in four games. The Rabbitohs have celebrated Jai Arrow's birthday with a 26-24 win over the Knights. That's the latest in news and sport.
13: North Queensland doesn't care what's on the odometer. Bitumen, black soil, the track out to the reef. 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
0: Remaining partly cloudy the rest of your afternoon as we head back to an overnight low of 16 degrees, 27 our top four tomorrow and partly cloudy. Mostly sunny for Wednesday, 27, and by Thursday, nice sunny conditions all day long with tops of 27. Right now in Dirigan, we're sitting at 25.6 degrees.
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0: 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Let's start our two ups at two.
14: Hey kids, what time is it?
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0: Well, no complaints here from me as we start off in the Seattle Sound. Nirvana, your first band for two ups this afternoon. It's Come As You Are. Then we head into a track from a New York MTV Unplugged. Right after this, it's your two ups at two on Power.

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0: We are still waiting for Julian Schroeder in Belgigunas to give me a call back. Get yourself on the payroll. Or Big Willie from Blue Water on the excavator. He'll be up to $400 in our 10K payroll. Let's go into our next band for two ups. It's Goo Goo Dolls. First song, Slide. You'll never guess what the second song is. It's Power 100 for your Monday afternoon.

0: 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Power 100's 10K payroll. 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
1: call. All right, well, let's see if this caller here is our 10K payroller, Julian from Belgian Gardens. Hands ring the phone now. Power 100, who's this?
2: This is Julian Schroeder, mate.
1: Whoa, you've called me back.
2: I certainly have.
1: Well, welcome to your second job. You've just joined us on the 10K payroll.
2: Excellent.
1: Oh, that's awesome. 200 bucks accrued. You listen out tomorrow morning with Wildy, because if the next person doesn't call back, you'll be up to 400 like that.
2: That'll be awesome.
1: All right, enjoy the rest of the afternoon, Julian. What did I catch you doing?
2: Mate, just came from job to job at the moment.
1: Oh, so fair enough. Did anyone call you to tell you you needed to call in, or you had us on?
2: No, I had a mate call me.
1: Yeah.
2: great.
1: That's lucky.
2: Yeah, that's it.
1: All right, well, welcome to the payroll, mate. We'll talk soon.
2: Thank you very much. Cheers.
0: On the payroll.
1: Well, there we go. Julian is now on the payroll here at Power 100. We're coming back with Queen as we continue your two ups at two next.
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It's Queen and Fat Bottom Girls on Power 100. Arvo's with Nathan, opening up the request line 1300 89 19 29. If you know who you'd like to hear on 2UPS this afternoon, a band or two songs, or if you know exactly which two songs from which artist, that'll do just fine as well. Getting into our next 2UP now, though, it's Linkin Park. Undisputed kings of new metal, in my opinion. Might be controversial, but this song wins it over for me. Breaking the Habit on Power 100.

0: Linkin Park, Spit Your Two Ups, New Divide, of course, from the Transformers 2 soundtrack. It's Power 100, Arvo's with Nathan. Keep those requests rolling in for your two ups on 1-300-89-19-29. I got Baz here, mate. What's going on? What do you want?
1: Yeah, man, just chilling out. I would love to hear Alice in Chains Wood if I could.
0: You could. You could, and I'll play it for you next. Alice in Chains, your next band in two ups, playing right after this on Power 100.
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Normally after your request, I'd head straight into the newsroom. But I reckon, with a bit of extra time up our sleeve, why don't we do one more thing for fun? It's pretty dark and gritty listening to Alice in Chains for 10 minutes. Let's do one more two up. It'll be Bloodhound Gang. This is The Bad Touch. You'll know this one very quickly. It's Power 100. You're two ups at two. We have a bit of fun for your Monday afternoon.

0: Even if all their songs are filled with innuendo, there's no more than that one. Foxtrot Uniform, Charlie Kilo, Bloodhound Gang, your last two up for this afternoon here at Power 100. After 3 o'clock, we're playing Good Charlotte. We'll play some Placebo for you as well. 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
1: Time saver traffic.
8: Hey, very good afternoon. Minor build up on Sturt Street bypass through the CBD. Wilcox Street outbound, a little bit under speed through Garbutt around Major Street and also through Mount Louisa around the roadwork zones, and also slight build up through Cranbrook on Ross River Road. There's more ways to go electric with Toyota, with hybrids, plug-in hybrids and battery electric vehicles. 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I'm Brad Ball, traffic in 30 minutes on Power 100.
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10: Hello, I'm Monique Crichton. Former Australian of the Year Richard Scollier has been remembered for his inspiring honesty and openness at his state memorial. Thousands gathering at the Sydney Opera House to farewell the pioneering melanoma researcher following his death from brain cancer last month. Prime Minister Anthony Albanese says he was one of our brightest stars.
11: A medical revolutionary in the service of humanity. A man of courage, curiosity, generosity and kindness.
10: Bird flu fears have hit Queensland's Sunshine Coast. Authorities are awaiting results on tests conducted on a dead migratory bird found at Noosa. We're yet to hear much about the cause of a deadly pub fire in the Thai capital, Bangkok. 27 lives have been lost and a further 22 people have been critically injured. Home Affairs Minister Tony Burke says anyone with concerns about relatives in Bangkok should reach out.
12: It's called the Consular Emergency Centre in Canberra, and the number is 1300 555 135. That's 1300 555 135.
10: Financial markets remain nervous as tensions in the Middle East continue. Oil prices have jumped 4.1% as navigating the Strait of Hormuz is troublesome. It's nudging $80 a barrel. And the stars have turned heads at Wimbledon. Aussie Nicole Kidman was among those to witness Jannik Sinner win the men's final. Anna Wintour and J-Lo were also in the stands at the All England Club.
13: Upset with your current wholesaler?
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10: In sport, a sigh of relief for Bulldogs fans with scans clearing Stephen Crichton of any serious injury. The Canterbury skipper was stretchered from the field over the weekend after losing feeling in his arm. And the head of England cricket has explained why Test coach Brendan McCullum had to go.
14: Now is the right time for a change, because this time next year we'll be in the middle of an Ashes series, and we've got 10 tests leading up to that, and we would like to try and make the changes now to ensure that we're in the best place.
10: Richard Gould there on the BBC. That's the latest in news and sport.
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13: 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Power 100 weather.
0: We remain partly cloudy the rest of your afternoon, 16 degrees overnight, 27 the top for Tuesday and 27 for Wednesday as well. Mostly sunny conditions through till Thursday, where we see the sun out all day as we get closer and closer to the weekend. Tops at 27 for Thursday, and right now we are sitting at 22.4 degrees.
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1: All right, we have our caller here. You said your name was David, is that right?
2: Yep.
1: Yeah, mate. All right, this is nice and easy for you today. Within 15 seconds, I'll need you to name me three things you did over the weekend, okay? Go.
2: Watch the car racing, watch the footy, and took the kids to the park.
1: You took the kids to the park?
2: Yep.
1: Nice, wonderful. Well, it sounds like you had a pretty full weekend between the cars and the footy. I could not consume all of it if I tried, and I did try.
2: Did you, mate? Yeah.
1: There's just so much to watch, wasn't there?
2: Yeah, it was, mate. It was good.
1: Yeah,
2: really good.
1: Great weekend for sport. Well, I hope you enjoyed it, mate, and I hope you enjoy your Pizza Riviera. A large pizza and garlic bread for you.
2: No worries. Thanks, mate.
1: Jonesy and Amanda in after four. Some more tunes to come with Seether and Kiss playing next as we continue Arvo's with Nathan here at Power 100.
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3: Cruise minor delays at times on Sturt Street Bothways through the CBD. Wilcox Street outbound's been under speed through Gar, but also through Mount Louisa, and a little bit stop-start at times through Acre Vale and Cranbrook on Ross River Road. Police are making Queensland safer. They have an important job to do, so there's no excuse for abuse. Authorised by the Queensland Government, Brisbane. I'm Brad. 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

0: It's Power 100 Arvos with Nathan wrapping up for this afternoon. Jonesy and Amanda, they are back with you after 4 p.m. They'll be talking about what they did while they were away.
1: Back from sabbatical. 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
2: is. That where you went for your holidays? I wanted what? Well, you had tinier.
1: I had a staycation. I just hung around the house.
2: Yeah, I had a. I went to China with my sons. I'll talk more about that a bit later on. 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And then my dad wasn't well while I was away, so I went up to Brizzy to see him. So I was had a busy, busy time, which is why, of course, I'm getting a cold today.
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0: It's Jonesy and Amanda driving you home. It's nice to be back in the chair after 2 weeks off. I actually cocked this holiday up. I thought we only had 1 week off, but we had 2 weeks off.
1: Would you have done something if you knew?
0: I probably would have done something instead of just sitting around complaining around my house.
1: Yeah, your wife phoned me and said, get him back to work.
0: Said, why don't you go and do something?
1: I said, he hasn't worked here for 3 years. Well, I don't know what he's told you. Packs his briefcase every day and heads on out.
0: There's nothing in there but a sandwich and an apple.
1: What about your brain?
0: Let's get into the Fast Five.
2: How fast can this thing go?
3: Faster than the speed of light.
4: Jonesy and Amanda's
5: Fast Five.
0: As if I'd pack an apple. Five questions. Can you go the way and answer all five questions correctly? If you do that, Amanda will say...
1: Today's prize, a $250 fuel voucher.
0: Woo, who from?
1: Just says that. We're from us.
0: From us?
1: From us.
0: Yay. How's the Straits of Hormuz going? Is that deal done or
1: no,
0: what?
1: No, it's closed again because there have been military strikes. The strait is closed. So if you think of going there for your holiday, don't.
0: My 2 week sabbatical, I kept away from all media.
1: Which explains why you asked that question.
0: Yeah. Renee is in Collaroy. Hello, Renee.
6: G'day. How are you?
0: Good.
1: The first question, Renee, is about the World Cup. Have you been paying attention?
6: You might
1: be able to have some guesswork with this one. The question is, there's four teams left in the World Cup. We're down to the semis. Can you name one of the four teams?
6: England?
1: Yeah, that's one. There's France, Spain, England and Argentina. I love the English say, bring it home. They won it once and that was about 100 years ago.
0: Who are you? I think I'm going for England in this.
1: Are you?
0: Yeah.
1: I was disappointed that Norway got out. I loved them, but they've gone.
0: What about Australia?
1: Yes.
0: Because we got done by the by Egypt, didn't we? By the Egypt.
1: By the Egypt.
0: Let's play the not-so-secret sound.
1: Duh. Renee, what is this sound? Ooh. Ooh, can we hear it again? What do you think that is?
6: Oh, God, I couldn't even take a guess at that.
1: Throw out a guess. Again? One more time.
6: Okay.
1: Sorry, Renee.
0: Kirill is in Craigieburn.
1: Hi, Kirill.
7: Hello, Amanda. How are you?
1: I'm very well. Oh, my lady. You should be in Ryan's play. Ryan's play is starting at the end of this week and it's full of my lady. It's sort of a, would you say, Middle Ages romp?
8: Yeah, it's medieval, but we don't say my lady like that.
1: Well, don't you? What do you say?
8: Well, it's like His Majesty and there's things like that. Right. I'm a lady.
1: And there are leeches, if I remember correctly.
8: True.
1: See if you can guess what this sound is. Kirill.
7: Sorry, say again, please.
1: Here it is.
7: King of chips.
1: No. Sounds a little bit like that, but that's not a packet of chips.
0: Thanks, Kirill. Thanks for the words.
1: Maybe you should take a leaf out of his book, Brendan.
0: What?
1: Why? And use your words more wisely.
0: What are you so jazz for? We've been literally back 10 minutes.
1: Yeah, I know.
0: I know.
1: I know.
0: Everyone can just gather their thoughts, play the Fast Five. It's Jonesy and Amanda driving you home for Jam Nation.
9: Jonesy and Amanda. Jonesy and Amanda.
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1: Mm-hmm.
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1: Imagine you go and see the monkeys. 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
0: You've amused yourself. So that happened while we're on holidays. I'm just bringing you up to speed.
1: And we lost some famous people as well. One of them, our friend Darren Hinch. Mm-hmm. We'll talk about that next. It's Jonesy and Amanda driving you home for Jam Nation.
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7: Early minor delays at times on Sturt Street busways through the CBD. It has been stop start at Ing Road outbound through Cosgrove approaching Wilcox Street. And Wilcox Street's been busy between Mount Louisa and Cosgrove around the roadwork zones at Ingham Road. Want that big deal feeling? You can this Prime Day with big savings on beauty, fitness, fashion and more. 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

0: Hello there, it's Jonesy Demander driving you home. While we were on holidays, we lost some famous people. We lost Bonnie Tyler, we lost Jerron Hinch.
1: And we've just heard the news, and I'm so sorry to be breaking this news for you if this is what you're hearing, but Sam Neill has passed away.
0: Sam Neill.
1: Wow. One of our favourite
0: That just
1: humans.
0: Happened yeah. just moments ago. Sam was surrounded by family and friends, passed away with the dignity that was characterised his whole life in a statement written there in St Vincent's Hospital. But, you know, that's, wow, that just hit me.
1: I mean, this is what's interesting. Well, it says here, the loss was sudden and unexpected, but blessed by the fact that Sam remained cancer-free. So he had cancer. Mm. So they've said they'll release further details later on, but what a hard time for his family, for everyone in New Zealand, in Australia, in the world that just loved him.
0: Yeah.
1: And what a gorgeous man. Met him a number of times. Gracious, funny, cheeky, dry, all the same qualities that characterised the wine that he made. I've got a signed bottle at home. He's just lovely.
0: I remember we got him, for some reason, we got people to do the sherbet jigsaw puzzle that you got for some reason. Or the band Sherbet naked, strategically with placed legs and limbs and things. And
1: every celebrity that came into our office, we asked him to help with the jigsaw puzzle. He went at it with gusto.
0: He was so diligent. I said, Sam, you don't have to finish it. It's okay.
1: He was just the nicest man.
0: Man, we're just so... I'm
1: just devastated to hear that.
0: Condolences to Sam's family.
1: Yes, and to everyone who just loved him.
0: Rest in peace, mate.
1: Yeah, absolutely.
0: It's Jonesy and Amanda driving you home.
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13: Still busy on Sturt Street both ways for the CBD and also congestion outbound on Wilcox Street between Mount Louisa and Ingham Road. Ingham Road's been busier as well, approaching Wilcox Street through Cosgrove. A minor build-up on Ross River Road through Thurringale Central. The census is coming this August. 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I'm Brad. More traffic in 30 minutes on Power 100.
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14: Hello, I'm Monique Crichton. Heartbreak for the family, friends and fans of award-winning actor Sam Neill. The star of My Brilliant Career, Dead Calm and The Piano has died in a Sydney hospital surrounded by family. The 78-year-old is said to have remained cancer-free after a five-year battle with blood cancer. The Kiwi, possibly best known around the world for Jurassic Park.
15: It's a dinosaur.
14: The father of four also recently starred in the TV series The 12. Former Australian of the Year Richard Scollier has been remembered for his honesty, courage and openness at his state memorial in Sydney. His wife Katie speaking about his love for life and his devotion to their family.
16: It didn't matter to Rich who someone was, their background, or even if it might embarrass his kids. He just had an amazing ability to walk up, say hi and start a conversation.
14: Professor Scollier's three children, Matt, Emily and Lucy, all paid tribute saying their dad was incredibly special. Anyone concerned about relatives potentially caught up in a deadly pub fire in the Thai capital Bangkok is being told to call a Canberra hotline. The Consular Emergency Centre is available through 1300 555 135.
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14: In sport, Cats goal kicker Jeremy Cameron will miss 4 to 6 weeks, going in for surgery later this week on his left shoulder. But Geelong's taking it as a win, as it means a successful recovery would see him back in contention for a September finals run. And the final four teams at the World Cup are ramping up preparations for the semi-finals. France and Spain will face off in Dallas midweek, while England and Argentina will do battle in Atlanta the following day. That's the latest in news and sport.
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19: Clear skies the rest of your arvo down to 16 overnight, 27 our top for tomorrow and Wednesday. Sunny conditions on Thursday as well, tops of 27 degrees.
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26: 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I've heard them describe him as a drunken idiot.
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30: Jonesy and Amanda, those are names that you would never forget.
31: It's showtime.
0: I was walking past my fish pond and all my fish are gone. I don't know where they're gone.
1: Not again. You've killed too many.
0: They weren't floating around. I looked, had a good look, and there's two stages to my pond, and in the top pond they weren't there, and in the bottom pond they're not there.
1: Have you got a lot of foliage? Could they be hiding?
0: Yeah, there's a lot of, what's that stuff the Egyptians love? Papyrus.
1: Papyrus?
0: Papyrus.
1: Don't they make paper out of papyrus?
0: Yeah, the Egyptians, it's all on the Nile.
1: I didn't think it was underwater.
0: Yeah, it grows out of the water. I'm sure
1: it's
0: papyrus.
1: So is yours going out of the water or under the water?
0: It goes under the water and out of the water.
1: Did you move it aside? You found Moses, but no fish.
0: I didn't want to go through the papyrus or papyri in case, you know, I didn't want to uncover any
1: fish affairs.
0: I didn't want to see any of that.
1: Didn't disrupt the school.
0: One of the girls here said, why don't you put some notes up on telephone poles about missing goldfish? Which is...
1: So what are you saying?
0: Well, I don't know. Do you know what happens to fish in wintertime? Do they go and hide a little bit?
1: Oh, maybe.
0: Yeah.
1: What I do
0: know...
1: Because
0: they just suddenly disappear.
1: You do this a lot to fish, but that's called killing them.
0: That is not true.
1: Come on.
0: That is not true.
1: There was a period of time there.
0: Where we had some bad luck. It's a run of bad luck. But if you know anything about fish,
1: yeah.
0: Do they go and hibernate? Do they, you know? Because they bred in there because those fish, because there's two worlds of fish. There's top tank and bottom tank. And those two worlds
1: they're
0: don't know.
1: They're not in your toilet, are they?
0: They don't know. Each other one exists. And in the top tank, there's a massive fish who I call Mr. Big.
1: Is he still there?
0: No, I couldn't find him. And he's been around for ages. And I thought, imagine if I put him in the bottom tank and he saw all the little fish. He'd be like king of the world. He could lord it over them.
1: Yeah. You know, why don't you actually just Google it and see? Ryan, have you Googled it?
2: Yeah, I sort of. Well, they don't hibernate.
0: No. Where do they go?
2: I said, oh, if your fish, what happens if your fish are missing? It says your fish are likely hiding, jumped out of the tank or got sucked into the filter.
1: Could that have happened?
0: Well, can I go with the hiding option, please?
1: Right, let's go. If hiding's your best option.
0: No, well, they hadn't jumped out and the filter's too small for them to be sucked
1: okay.
0: into.
1: Okay. Well, let's say they're hiding.
0: Okay.
1: Right. If I was a pet of yours, I would too.
0: Well, you never saw them. This is not a Disney franchise, is it? Can't see Pixar
1: finding
0: going
1: Finding Nemo, finding anything at this stage.
0: No wonder it was so hard for him. Emma Gillespie's coming up. She's going to be talking about Harry. And meeting up with his dad.
1: Prince Harry met up with his dad, has also been at the tail end of unsuccessful lawsuit, or not a lawsuit, he was trying to sue a newspaper, didn't go his way. She's going to give us all the goss.
0: It's Jonesy and Amanda driving you home.
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0: If he's that shaky, should he be on the roof?
1: Yeah, he's saying he's got no time to fix the shingles, but he's on the roof anyway.
0: Singing and
1: dancing. Fix the roof.
0: Get to it. Tales of going back home.
1: It's Jonesy and Amanda driving you home.
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like Joshua and the fabled walls of Jericho. I'm here to tear down the institution. God spoke to me, said, listen to me. I anoint you with the power that'll get them all moving. You're agitated, you're prayed and meditated. You're concentrated on getting elevated. By sundown, one day, you who come will be blessed with a big money blessing. 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

0: Hello there. It's Jonesy and Amanda across Australia driving you home this Monday, the 13th of July. We are back from break, 2 weeks off. I'm waiting for my present from China.
1: I've got it here for you. And can you tell me when?
0: Am I right? Does he get a present
1: too?
0: Yes,
1: he does.
0: Is his present bigger than my present?
1: Let's not go into that. I'll give you your presents before the end of the show.
0: On a cost basis, which would be more expensive?
1: Nothing.
0: What do you mean, nothing?
1: No, we'll talk about that later because I want to talk about the wedding that happened while we were
0: away. While on holidays, Travis Kelce and Taylor Swift got married at the Madison Square Gardens, or the MSG.
1: Were you the MC?
0: That'd be a sweet gig. I've done it before, the MC'd weddings.
1: A wedding where there are 1,000 guests and 2 billionaires marrying each other.
0: Could do that. I've just read the telegrams out.
1: You and Adam
0: Still
1: Sandler.
0: Funny. Yeah.
1: It's interesting that, and the reason I think it's interesting to talk about, and I wouldn't mind your opinion on this. I love the idea of Taylor Swift. I'm not a massive Swiftie, but I think she's wonderful and very generous, all those fabulous things. And I bought into the dream of how wonderful when they got engaged. Remember, she said, your English teacher and your gym teacher are getting married. Mm. They were humble, sweet, modest.
0: Yep.
1: A lot of people are surprised that the wedding was anything but that. And fair enough, she's dreamt of this day for many, many years. But there did seem to be a kind of elitist quality to it that has given some people the ick.
0: Yeah.
1: So what happened was they shut down a number of streets in New York on the 4th of July holiday weekend. I know she donated over $25 million to the city and to various charities and various things. Wonderful. That's how much their wedding also cost. But to have all those incredible people there, 1,000 of them, people who sort of joked that they didn't know her very well, 1,000 of them. And one of the things they had was like a raffle where you could win a Chevrolet, you could win Cartier watches, you could win Chanel handbags valued at over $6,500. That to me just seems really unusual from Taylor Swift.
0: I like her even more for this.
1: To give the most privileged people in the world expensive gifts.
0: Well, privileged people should get stuff.
1: Well, this is what's interesting. It's an insight into her dream day.
0: Mm-hmm.
1: A lot of people said, when we heard it was going to be at Madison Square Gardens.
0: Shocked by that. I must admit, I thought that was a furphy.
1: They already have been married. They're going to do something sweet and small and coming here for a party or whatever.
0: Maybe she wanted a big shindig. I'll tell you the reasons why Madison Square Gardens makes sense. It's enclosed roof. It's got underground car parking, so all the celebs can just zip on in and go straight up into the area. There's no place for helicopters or spies or anything like that. You know, all those weddings you see people go to and they've got umbrellas and all that sort of stuff. What if you want a big wedding?
1: 1,000 people. Yeah. It seemed a disparate number of people who, as I said, some of them who were there saying, I don't know her that well. But it gave people an insight.
0: Who said that?
1: Some of the people who were there.
0: It's what they said. I don't know her that well.
1: Well, sources close to the palace say.
0: Okay, right. Yeah. But this is just
1: for people who humble, sweet, kind, very image conscious. This is the thing. Not a single thing happens with her being across her
0: own
1: image.
0: I don't think she's image. That image conscious.
1: Are you joking?
0: No.
1: Every single thing she ever does is with intent. Is with a lot of forethought. So all of this has been thought down to the last minute.
0: Privacy. She wanted a bit of privacy
1: for her 1,000 guests.
0: And she can afford it.
1: Of course she
0: can.
1: Quite
0: frankly, she can afford it.
1: A lot of people weren't happy with the shutdown streets.
0: Well, naturally, but they're New Yorkers. I'm walking here. They're not going to be happy
1: with
0: anything.
1: Well, they're not walking there that day.
0: Well, I reckon.
1: But some people have said, and this isn't me saying this, and I'm not sure how I feel about this. Some people have said they love Taylor, but it's given them a bit of the ick.
0: Oh, no.
1: It's like I see you. You're that person after all. You're an elitist kind of a person after all.
0: My love for Taylor Swift is such I can't put this to the pub test.
1: I'll say the words.
0: No. Well, I think it sounds like a whip poll.
1: All right. A whip poll. I can put it to the whip poll.
0: Well, because that's an instant snapshot on what the community thinks about any given subject without the aggression of the pub.
1: Taylor Swift's nuptials, wonderful, great.
0: Yep.
1: Or does it give you the ick?
0: I think it's great for her and great for young Travis. 13:55:22.
1: I'd like to have won that Chevrolet.
0: That'd be great. Imagine if you were too trolleyed and you couldn't drive it.
1: Well, she said that the reason she got the Chevrolet was because it was sentimental. It wasn't the actual car that they had used to drive around in on their first date, but it's the same model as the one they used to drive around in. So none of their DNA is in there. Hair follicles.
0: It's Jonesy and Amanda driving you home for Jam Nation.
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0: Our calling is Instagram. 10 questions, 60 seconds on the clock. You could pass if you don't know an answer. We'll come back to that question if time permits. You get all the questions right, $1,000.
5: And you can go with $1,000, but if you'd like to make it $2,000, you have 6 seconds to answer a bonus question, but it's double or nothing.
0: Susan is in Bonnet Bay.
5: Hi, Susan.
6: Hello.
5: Hello. We've been away for 2 weeks. We'll see if we can remember how this
0: goes. Did you miss us, Susan, while we were away?
6: Sorry, what was that?
0: Did you miss us while we were away?
6: Of course I did. I had no one else to listen to.
0: Right, so what did you...
5: What an excellent answer,
0: Susan.
5: You sat
0: and looked at the wall.
5: You looked at your radio and said, and you just willed us to come back.
6: Absolutely, always.
5: Well, Susan,
0: on a rocking chair, just looking at the radio.
5: Like Whistler's mother.
0: Were you sitting in profile, Susan?
5: Well, let's see what we can do for you. We've got 10 questions in 60 seconds. If you're not sure, say pass. We probably have time to come back. Are you ready?
6: Yes.
5: Susan, here we go. Here comes question number one. What do chickens lay?
6: Eggs.
5: Question two. A standard wheelbarrow has how many wheels?
6: One.
5: Question three. What's the name of our galaxy?
6: Milky Way.
5: Question four. Who beat Norway in the World Cup yesterday?
6: Great Britain, England.
5: Question five. Which character does Alice follow into Wonderland?
6: Rabbit?
5: Question six. What currency is used in Germany?
6: Germany. Pass.
5: Question seven. Which luxury car brand has four linked rings on their logo?
6: Audi.
5: Question eight. Which planet have we sent the most missions to?
6: Planet Mars.
5: Question nine. What does the acronym PIN, P-I-N, stand for?
6: Personal Identification Number.
5: Question ten. In what state would you find the Barossa Valley?
6: South Australia.
5: What currency is used in Germany?
6: Oh, I can't believe I didn't get that.
0: Do you know it, Susan?
6: Probably.
0: What is it?
6: Euro.
5: It's the Euro.
0: The Euro, Susan.
5: Wow, it was like pulling teeth at the beginning and then you did a big run.
0: 3 more seconds, you would have made that.
5: Oh, Susan.
6: I can't believe it. Oh. I was just trying to get on and that's just so stupid of me.
5: You got all the hard ones right.
6: Oh, no.
5: Oh, Susan.
0: Susan.
5: I'm sorry.
0: At least we're back.
5: Oh, at least you can celebrate in that way, of course.
0: At least we're back. And Amanda's going to give me a present that she bought back from China, Susan.
5: I will. I'll tell you all about my trip next.
0: That's coming up. So,
5: Susan's getting all the gifts.
0: Susan's
5: not
0: going, yay me.
6: Aww.
0: Susan, thank you.
6: I'm so disappointed.
0: Don't be disappointed, Susan. You did very well. If you'd like to play, Instagram, josieandamanda.com.au. 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It's Jonesy and Amanda driving you home for Jam Nation.
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0: Jonesy and Amanda driving you home.
1: So, in my holidays, I went to China with my sons, Liam and Jack. And one of the reasons was that when I was working with Beyond 2000, maybe 40 years ago, I went to China, to Beijing and to a whole lot of country areas. And it was a really difficult, difficult trip. And I wanted to purge the image of standing in a silkworm factory. I wanted to get the sort of the hardness of that travel and that trip out of my
0: mind. You went into a silkworm factory?
1: Yes. And
0: was it in a big cardboard shoebox?
1: It wasn't. I ate my way through the mulberry leaves. So we went to Beijing and Shanghai, two very different cities, and it was great. And I'm glad we did Beijing first because it's easy to think these big, what seem like big modern cities, big shopping complexes, beautiful hotels, all that stuff. The rural areas, I'm sure, quite different. But these big cities. But when we went to go to Tiananmen Square, we went on a tour. It was just us with a tour guide. And I wasn't sure whether it was true or not, but they don't know about, they haven't learned about Tiananmen Square in the way that we have.
0: Oh, the whole tank thing.
1: For them, Tiananmen Square is the center of their power. That's where the politicians come and stand on the big balcony. That's where they show their strength of power. That's where, as we know, the tanks come in for their military parades, etc. So I wonder what, why they think so many Westerners want to go there. But this was the most stringent security I've ever seen. Three different passport controls, very thorough pat-downs. They checked our waistbands. They checked to see if we were carrying even bits of paper. Our guide turned very serious as we were approaching and said, you cannot bring in paper, cannot bring in signs, you can't bring in any written material. In case, I guess, we held up signs and started a protest or said to the locals, have a look at what
0: like
1: actually
0: that guy
1: happened.
0: Did on Big Brother that time. Oh. He held up the sign.
1: Well, at one point.
0: So I knew when you were there, I didn't send you any texts, like, you know, any jokes.
1: And we were very respectful.
0: Because I didn't want you to be in a Chinese gulag.
1: Well, we were very respectful and very careful. Because when the guide said, and of course we pay homage here to our great hero, I thought, I wonder if it's the guy who stood in front of the tanks. Duh, no, it's Mao.
0: Yeah.
1: Big portrait
0: it's
1: of
0: not
1: Mao.
0: Gonna be, you can't side with the tank guy.
1: No, well, but
0: not when you're over there.
1: But we said nothing, but it was quite extraordinary.
0: So and there's no mention of that whatsoever?
1: No. Wow. And then we went to Shanghai, which is just a fabulously modern city. I love the history of Beijing and the Forbidden City, which is thousands of years of their dynasties and where the concubines lived and the history of all that. Brilliant. But Shanghai, the river's called the Bund, B-U-N-D. Lots of bars, restaurants, rooftop places all along there. It was just brilliant. So we had a great time.
0: Did you get bunded?
1: I didn't get bunded. But it's interesting. When you do a tour, it's still like the old Beyond 2000 days. They say, we're going to stop here because our driver needs a coffee. Suddenly, I was at a silkworm factory.
0: Again.
1: And they showed, and the guy had a stick and a board and was showing us the life cycle of a silkworm. I thought, oh my God, I'm back here again. And it was a different one, but it's back the same experience. And then we went into a big showroom where the only people there, apart from the people who were standing to attention to serve us, trying to, hey, look at, why don't you buy an eiderdown? Why don't you buy a doona cover?
0: Right.
1: Why don't you buy this and that? And that happened at a jade place. It happened at a tea emporium. And so your travels, they go, we're just going to stop here so you can have a cup of tea. Look what we're selling. You feel it's very hard to leave without buying something.
0: Is it a good value?
1: Not really, no. Those places were very expensive.
0: What's the toilet facilities like?
1: Well, you know, I only found one squat toilet. Most of the toilets, and as I said, I only went to cities, you had a choice of a squat or a non-squat. And there's only one place, a cafe, where I got confused and ended up in the squat toilet. My thighs weren't really up to it.
0: No.
1: A bit of, you know, discomfort there. Okay. But, you
0: for
1: know
0: the
1: what?
0: Cleaner, I'd imagine.
1: The bag I took every day had a spare pair of undies and I didn't need them.
0: There
1: That's
0: you go.
1: A sign of a good trip.
0: I'm very proud of you.
1: My fake blonde hair really confused them as to my age because so many people said to me, I can't believe these are your sons. You look too young to have these sons. Consider I had my eldest son, when I was 38.
0: Yeah.
1: You look too young to have had these sons. And I said, well, thank you. And then they
0: confuse you with
1: well, they showed
0: your
1: me
0: age.
1: Photos of who they thought I looked like, and they were saying these as compliments.
0: I would say you would have Julian Clary.
1: No, Brendan.
0: Ellen DeGeneres.
1: No, that's who you think I look like.
0: No, I don't. I just, you know.
1: The first one brought up a photo and said, you look like this. It's Meryl Streep in Devil Wears Prada. And the next one, and I've asked Ryan to look at Google the picture, right. Elon Musk's mother, who is 90 years old. She's a very striking woman.
0: Oh, she is.
1: She is She looks 90.
0: You know, there's a. Is she 90?
1: She is 90.
0: Oh, goodness me. She, you know what?
1: Yep. What, Brendan? There's not what.
0: There's a bit of Cruella de Vil vibe.
1: Do you want.
0: They didn't ask to see your Dalmatian coat.
1: Do you, do you want your gift?
0: You would fit right in.
1: I'm going to give a present
0: yes,
1: to Ryan.
0: Yes, gifts,
1: first.
0: gifts.
1: Here you go, Ryan. Yes, go on. I bought this at Shanghai Zoo when we saw the pandas.
0: It's not a silkworm kimono, is it?
1: No.
2: So
1: gosh,
2: nice.
1: No.
2: What does it say?
1: Well, it's in Chinese. I don't know what it says. It's a picture. It's pretty much the back. It's a key ring. It's the back end of a panda. Put it through Google something or other.
2: Don't fight over the bamboo and ruin my good behavior score.
1: Is that what it says?
2: Yeah. That's
1: well, you live by that.
2: Okay.
1: And Brendan.
0: Yeah. What have you got me?
1: Well, I wasn't going to give it to you on air because I don't know if it's contraband or not. Mm. It's a packet of. Oh, you have a look.
0: It's a pack of smokes.
1: A pack of cigarettes from Tiananmen Square.
0: Tiananmen Square smokes. Yeah. I don't even smoke anymore.
1: No, I know. But I thought the packaging was interesting.
0: Yeah. I'm in Mao country now.
1: You can get Mao cancer.
3: Righto, you two. That's enough.
0: Thank you.
1: You're welcome.
0: We will be back again tomorrow.
1: Tin Hat Tuesday. Do our tin hats still exist? We've been away for 2 days. Is someone wrapping some garlic bread in them? We have to make sure they're going to be okay.
0: If you want to catch up with the show or if you want to be on Instagram or the Fast Five, jonesydemanda.com.au, we will catch you then.
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1: It's the Christian O'Connell Show. We are back. We've been on a two-week break and the Bright Southern Dial is back. We've got brand new misheard lyrics. You can tell us about your weekend in three words. And I'm forming a rebel army and I need you and your bin. More on that coming up on today's Christian O'Connell Show. Your misheard lyrics are coming up next.

0: Christian O'Connell's show. Today's time waster. Change a letter. Just change one letter. Ruin a movie. The Lion Kink. Different. you don't take your kids to go and see that. Just one letter. Very. Different movie. The Lion Kink. Drainspotting.
1: Silver.
0: Harry Potter.
1: Silver plus.
0: Harry Pottery?
1: Silver. Okay.
0: Pilates of the Caribbean.
1: Gold.
0: Jack Sparrow working on his corn. And what have you got, Rios?
1: Ooh, these dogs need some pickle juice. It's Lady and the... Oh, cramp!
0: And actually, powerful acting as well. He mimics having cramp on his glute there.
1: Boogie Nights, great movie about cinematography.
0: Oh, no. Oh, no. I can already see where this is going.
1: No, this one's been filmed at the Langham with Patsy.
0: Oh.
1: It's Bougie Nights.
0: Oh, very good. Another gold. I thought you were going to go Booger Nights.
1: Oh, that's funny.
0: Charles, funny.
1: Point Break, they've made a sequel. These surfers, they're not surfing anymore. They're,
0: no?
1: they're painting a wall.
0: Oh.
1: But it's
0: a dull movie,
1: isn't
0: it? AI slops, get out of hand.
1: But now they've been working all morning. It's time for a paint break.
2: Oh, dear.
0: Oh, yeah, yeah. You had two golds and what a drop off there, like Conor McGregor. Bronze.
1: And Wall-E, great kids movie.
0: Great kids movie. Good.
1: Love it.
0: Yeah.
1: But now it's got a new character. It's Willy.
0: Okay, he spent 2 weeks in Greece. All right, what have you got? Change a letter. Change a movie. Willy's. We brought a poo.
2: No.
0: And that, my friend, sets a worrying childish tone.
1: It's gold.
0: Laura. Combiland. Not Zombieland, Combi.
1: Silver.
0: Forrest Gump.
1: Silver plus.
0: Lee, well done. The Life of Pig.
1: Silver.
0: Right, I'm Rob, Lock, Stock, and Two Smoking Darrels. That's going to take some beating for me. Best in show today. You're off to go and see a brilliant live show. Boys to Men, Salt and Pepper, and Belle Biv DeVoe. Three legendary groups. The Lizard of Oz.
1: Silver.
0: There's Something About Gary.
1: Gold.
0: Not The Naked Gun, but The Naked Nun.
1: Oh, I think I've seen that. Silver plus.
0: Sad Max.
1: Oh, no.
0: Oh, no. Oh, dear. Well done, Kane. Reservoir Dags.
1: Yeah, gold.
0: Well done, Elliot. Why Men Can't Hump.
1: You don't hear the word hump or shag much anymore, do you? No,
2: for a good reason.
0: Not, yeah, it's certainly not breakfast time. Peddler on the Roof.
1: Silver.
0: Well done, Sue. Why Man Can't Pump.
1: Silver.
0: When Harry Met Salty. Oh, she's a little bit salty.
1: Gold.
0: Well done, Steve. Wallace and Vomit.
1: Silver.
0: Kindergarten Mop. When the kids are thrown up. Top Gup.
1: Gold.
0: Mav's piled on a few pounds. He's Top Gup. I feel the need. The need for carbs. Stop or my bum will shoot.
1: Oh. Bronze.
0: It's just childish, aren't they? You can tell we've been away for 2 weeks. Standards have dropped. Jurassic Pork. That's more like it.
1: Silver.
0: And Kung Fu Manda.
1: That's,
0: you know, my friend
1: funny.
0: Mandy. Oh, yes. Kung Fu Manda.
1: That's gold. She's...
0: All right, who is winning today?
1: Lock, Stock, and Two Smoking Darrels.
0: Steve Harmon, you are today's winner. That's the Christian O'Connell Show for today. We are back tomorrow. 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Great to be back with you today. Thank you very much for joining us. We're back tomorrow. Take care.
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trouble, woman trouble, no life through the rubble. You're looking for a true friend or a true lover, or if you've been living undercover. Well, I'm coming to your town to break it all down and help you with all of this. I'm looking to help you find bliss one day, a one way, can't miss. 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
1: 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It was a nightmare. 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The Starlight Captains were doing their round and they knocked on our door. 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
11: Could be some early fog around in some places this morning. Heading towards the top of 27, should be mostly fine and sunny for it. Overnight low of 16, we can expect a top of 28 tomorrow with a possible late shower. Thursday's looking fine and sunny, as is favourite day Friday with top of 26. Humidity's on 94% in Sturt Street. We've got 15 degrees.
0: 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Boots are on, coffee's strong and the heat's already lining up. If you're heading to site, rolling out of Laverick or halfway to Charters Towers, you're in the right place.
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11: 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Thanks to Totally Workwear. If you have, you need to be listening 7 o'clock this morning. It could be your name I'm calling out to try and get you on the payroll. The longer you listen, the more you can actually earn. Also, after 8 o'clock this morning, Jag the Joker still going with $500 on offer. Next, we'll look at the front page of today's Townsville Bully as Powderfinger kicks us off. This is On My Mind. Happy Tuesday, Power 100.

0: 8:47, this is the time of the morning. We like to look at the front page of the Townsville Bully. It is Power 100. You're waking up with Wildy. Tuesday the 14th of July 2026. Right across the top, it says Kyle Felt returns to Townsville to join an AFL team. Underneath that, there's a half-page picture, great picture, of a group of young BMX riders all sat on their bikes with their hands in the air and one flying over the top of them in the air. It says, Hunters flying high, NQ BMX stars, I will championship. Townsville BMX riders, Hunter Boschen with Cooper Stokes, 11, Harry Munro, 12, Lily Bymoster, 8, Jack Cooper, 7, Sophia McKenzie, 11, Alara Isaacs, 13, Alice Isaacs, 9, and Craig Cullen and Sean Stewart are all in the picture. Underneath that, major headline, Kieran Keyes resigns as chief operating officer. Hospital boss gone. Townsville University Hospital chief operating officer Kieran Keyes has quit to pursue a change in professional direction. The departure comes after a period of recent leave for Mr. Keyes. In an email to all staff, board chairman Tony Mooney said he accepted the resignation with regret. Then underneath there's a picture of a lady on the bottom left-hand side. It says, renowned author visits the Ville. And on the right side, cameras roll on Film Fest. That is the front page of today's Townsville Bully. Take a short break and then we're going to come back with a track from Van Halen from their 5150 album next on Power 100.
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1: Thanks to Jawa Off-Road Campers, because there is a difference. 357 Wilcox Street. I'm surprised he can hear his alarm. He's so old, like really old. He's been around here for ages.
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0: 7 o'clock this morning, all thanks to Totally Workwear. Well, yesterday morning, I couldn't put Ann Noble from Bluewater Park on the payroll. She missed out. But William York called Karina after 10 within the 30 minutes. He's also from Bluewater, so he got on the payroll until Nathan called out this guy after 2.
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2: This is Julian Schroeder, mate.
1: Whoa, you've called me back.
2: I certainly have.
1: Well, welcome to your second job. You've just joined us on the 10K payroll.
2: Excellent.
0: So Julian earned himself 200 bucks. He's currently on the payroll until I call out my next name after 7 this morning. If it's you, you'll have 30 minutes to call me back, knock Julian off the payroll, pick up 200 bucks, and start your journey with us here at Power 100. If you haven't already registered, well, you can't get on the payroll, so you need to do it now at power100.com.au. Before 7 this morning, we'll throw in some Nickelback. Also Bon Jovi. And the Blink Boys are there. And Beth will get us up to date with all the latest local news and sport headlines next.
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13: Good morning, I'm Bethany Ross here with your local news. Well, Townsville officers have been busy in the first fortnight of Operation Yankee Shorty, with more than 420 e-mobility infringements issued statewide. But locally, Highway Patrol intercepted a 28-year-old man on Flinders Street riding an e-scooter without a helmet, issuing a $518 fine. Police say the operation's targeting unsafe riding, drink riding and non-compliant devices under new e-mobility laws. Meanwhile, Townsville renters are feeling the squeeze, with rents climbing again across the city. The latest Domain Rent Quarterly Report shows that South Townsville rents have jumped 3.6% over the last year, the median weekly rent now sitting at $575, with Domain's Chief of Research and Economics, Dr. Nicola Powell, explaining what's driving the surge.
14: Ultimately, we have seen strong levels of demand and just not enough rental supply. I think we also have to consider the situation that some tenants are in as well, where prices have continued to rise and that dynamic locks them into the rental market for longer.
13: Meanwhile, Townsville University Hospital has unveiled a new neonatal retrieval incubator thanks to a major $200,000 donation from Glencore Coal. The NeoCot, named Glen, will help safely transport premature and critically ill babies from remote parts of Queensland, acting as a mobile intensive care unit on the road and in the air.
15: We can observe, provide care through these portholes. We can also provide further therapy on the way for babies who require further therapy.
16: This is essentially replicating almost everything that we can do here in the unit itself. We can replicate that on the road, in the flight, with some of the most fragile babies.
13: Nicole Trammell from CNC Neonatal Retrievals and neonatalist Dr. Kirsty Devine speaking to win there. The rest of the funding has come through the North Queensland community through charity Brighter Lives. And finally, a smoke advice warning is still in place for Gelago and surrounding areas, with thick smoke drifting from a fire that was burning yesterday. No properties are currently at risk, but the smoke could affect breathing and visibility. Residents should stay indoors, close windows and doors, and keep medication close. You can check updates online often as well.
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17: Good morning, I'm Rob McLennan. The US has reinstated its blockade of the Strait of Hormuz, driving a 6% hike in global oil prices. Donald Trump is now demanding ships passing through pay tolls to the US, but telling Fox News it's Iran that keeps moving the goalposts.
18: They leave the room and they call back and they say, we had to make a couple of changes. I said, changes? They got to make changes? We're not going to make changes.
17: Tributes continue for Sam Neill, who's passed away suddenly aged 78. Prime Minister Anthony Albanese saying the New Zealand-born actor will be much mourned and long remembered. Hollywood director Steven Spielberg says he will never be forgotten. An inquest into the SeaWorld helicopter tragedy has been told the pilot was distracted by his passengers. The coroner's heard Ash Jenkinson likely suffered a lapse in concentration before his chopper collided with another on the Gold Coast in January 2023, killing four people.
3: Fresh fade? 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
17: Daily Cherry Evans reckons Roosters teammate Sam Walker will be hungry for victory after the Origin decider, telling Nine he's proud of him.
19: No doubt, after losing an Origin series, there's a fire that will burn a lot brighter with inside of you.
17: Geelong has emerged as a potential future club for Bombers Zach Merritt. The agenda setter's reporting Chris Scott has texted Zach to say he's one of the Cats' targets at season's end. And that's the latest news and sport.
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0: Looking good for Movies Under the Stars this Friday night at Riverway Stadium. They are showing Ainbow Spirit of the Amazon, and it's going to be followed by a spectacular fireworks display as well. If you want to go and check that out from 6:30 this Friday night. On our way to a top of 27. Might be some fog around the place this morning. Should be mostly fine and sunny. Overnight low of 16. Expected top of 28 with a late shower tomorrow. And Thursday looking fine and sunny with a top of 26. Humidity's on 95%. And at Riverway, we've got 15 degrees.
1: Up early?
2: Good, so are we. For tradies, truckies, shift workers and legends everywhere, this is the soundtrack to getting the day started right. Wildy is here. The volume is up. We are Power 100.
0: Yes, morning. Well, yesterday I actually heard something quite disturbing. A couple of people talking all about me. And I'm going to play that for you next. This is Soundgarden on Power 100.

0: 1100. Well, if you've done all your dough over the school holidays with the kids and you're wondering what you can do with them maybe this weekend that's not going to cost too much, after 7:30 this morning, we will catch up with Amanda from Townsville Family Life with all the info. Well, yesterday, imagine the dismay when I heard a couple of people that I know talking about me and not in a good way. This is what happened.
1: Hey, I was just wondering, you're hearing all this thing about waking up with Wildy. When are you going to get a new one? You know, you have got no ads. You need a new one. I mean, if I ever woke up with Wildy, there'd be the first thing I'd say is, how the hell did you get in here?
2: Yeah.
1: And then the second would be, get your hand off that, and I mean the snooze button.
2: Oh, yeah, and you'd chew your own arm off just to get out, wouldn't you?
1: Oh, you would. And you know, I don't drink, and I'm thinking, God, what happened?
2: Oh, yeah. Oh,
1: somebody
2: yes.
1: Somebody spiked me drink. I woke up with Wildy.
2: Oh, God. And the only person it would have been Wildy. Oh, that's a scary thought.
1: Yeah, and
2: thought.
1: Then the next question would be, who's spoon and who?
2: Girl, who's the big spoon, who's the little spoon?
1: Yeah.
2: You'd want to hope he's a little spoon because he's got that little tummy, mate, that'd press right into your spine if he was a big spoon.
1: I think I'd rather wake up with Freddy Krueger than Wildy.
0: Oh, that was Jonesy calling Karina. So, Jonesy, don't be calling me Friday, mate, like you do every week, looking for a world-famous Friday meat tray. Geez, they say with friends like that, who needs enemies? So true, isn't it? We're going to come back with that new one for Pacific Avenue on Power 100.
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3: Thanks to Jawa Off-Road Campers, because there is a difference. 357 Wilcox Street. He moved to Townsville in the early 90s, and ever since, we've been stuck with him. And now, he's been promoted. Waking Up with Wildy on Power 100.

0: Thinking of getting away? It's Power 100. Why not do it in style in a Jawa off-road camper? They've got their Lowdown 17. It's built tough for real Aussie adventure. What are you doing this Saturday? Well, if you'd like to head out to Jack Mansky Oval to cheer on our mighty Mendy Blackhawks after their great win against Tweed last weekend, I have a double pass. They are taking on PNG Hunters. Just be the first caller through on 1300 89 19 29, and that ticket is all yours. We're into the newsroom next.
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14: Good morning, I'm Bethany Ross here with your local news. Well, Townsville Hospital and Health Services Chief Executive Kieran Keyes has resigned after 8 years leading the region's biggest health provider. Board Chair Tony Mooney says he accepted the resignation with regret, praising Keyes' calm leadership through COVID, major floods and some major hospital expansions. His resignation does, however, come as Queensland Health prepares to release a Part 9 report into major failings at Townsville University Hospital's urology clinic, where more than 200 patients have been lost in the system, including cancer patients, with some, Mr. Keyes saying, would die as a result of the failures. In other news, Townsville locals are being urged not to rush their tax returns this year, with CPA Australia warning that haste could lead to costly mistakes. The warning comes as ATO scam texts and emails are circulating, prompting some people to lodge early before all their paperwork's ready. Business and investment lead Gavin Orr says it's important to take the time to make sure that every detail is correct.
3: Getting your tax return done early can be tempting, especially if you're expecting a refund. But the risk of getting it wrong is really, very high. The ATO is collecting a lot of information at this stage from the banks, from health insurance funds, and not all that information is through the system yet. So you might lodge a tax return and you might miss critical information.
14: Meanwhile, rental price hikes have seen the worst of it, according to Domain's chief economist. The latest quarterly report shows that South Townsville rents have climbed another 3.6% over the last 12 months, the average rent now sitting at around $575 a week.
4: When we look across regional Queensland, pretty much most locations are still seeing asking rents rise for houses. I think, though, what we've seen is we're past the peak rate of rental growth. And while rents are rising, they're not rising to the double-digit growth that we were recording at periods of time.
14: That's Dr. Nicola Power from Domain speaking there. And finally, Rabobank has opened applications for its 2027 graduate program, offering uni graduates a pathway into agriculture and agribusiness with the world's leading food and agribank. The 18-month program does start next February and it includes rotations across Australia, including time in Townsville, giving grads some hands-on experience with local producers. Applications do close August 18.
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6: Morning, I'm Rob McLennan. The US has ordered its Navy to resume its blockade of the Strait of Hormuz, with America demanding ships passing through pay a toll equating to 20% of the cargo they're carrying. Donald Trump's again used Fox News to criticise the Iranian regime.
15: You know, they're professional negotiators. That's all they are. I don't even call them good at it. They haven't gotten anything. They haven't got nothing from me.
6: A former childcare worker in New South Wales has been charged with 329 offences against kids. They relate to 136 victims over 16 years at more than 60 centres across Sydney. Some of Hollywood's greats have joined the tributes for New Zealand actor Sam Neill. Jurassic Park director Steven Spielberg says he will never be forgotten. And Neill's Jurassic Park co-star Laura Dern says he was her beloved lifelong friend. And it seems there are some more downsides to working from home, with an RMIT study finding it increases the likelihood of obesity over time.
1: Keeping wives looking and feeling their best, even on game days.
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6: Daily Cherry Evans reckons Roosters teammate Sam Walker will be hungry for victory after the Origin decider, telling Nine he's proud of him.
17: No doubt, after losing an Origin series, there's a fire that will burn a lot brighter with inside of you.
6: Geelong has emerged as a potential future club for Bombers Act Merritt. The agenda setters reporting Chris Scott has texted Zach to say he's one of the Cats' targets at season's end. And that's the latest news in sport.
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0: Sunday looking good at this stage. If you'd like to get along to the Landcare Working Bee on Castle Hill, it's on between 3:30 and 5:30. It's free. 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On our way to a top 27 today, might be a little bit of fog around the place. Should be a mostly fine and sunny day. Overnight low of 16. We can expect a top 28 tomorrow with a late shower. And Thursday and favourite day Friday, both looking fine and sunny with tops of 26. Humidities on 95%. And in Railway Estate, we've got 15 degrees.
1: From Laverick Barracks to Mount Stewart. 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And Wildy right here with you. 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
0: Happy Tuesday. Well, Knuckles Boxing Gym are back again to put on an awesome fight night. The Knuckleman series is returning this Saturday night at Melville's Farm out at Alligator Creek. And in the Knuckleman series is returning this Saturday night at Melville's Farm out at Alligator Creek. And in the next 10 minutes, I have a

0: 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You could get on after 7 this morning if I call your name, but only if you've registered at power100.com.au. John, you've got a little bit of rock and roll trivia for me this morning, mate. Give it to me.
1: Gunter Gleben Glotten Globen. You know that song starts?
0: What song are you going to say? Because it actually starts too. Someone stole it from another song. Go on.
1: Go on. Well done, Wildy. They stole it from Def Leppard's Rock of Ages.
0: Yes, they did.
1: Well done. I was just testing you.
0: That's the original from Def Leppard, and this is The Offspring. I knew that for years, that Offspring stole it from Def Leppard.
1: They borrowed it, but what's it meant to mean?
0: I don't know.
1: 1, 2, 3, 4.
0: That's what I was going to say next.
1: Yes, so it was made. It was a nonsense start, 1, 2, 3, 4 for the song of Rock of Ages.
0: There you go. Well, thank you for enlightening us with that little bit of trivia.
1: You have a nice day, Wildy.
0: You too, John. Coming up this Saturday night, it is fight night at Melville's Farm, and we would love for you to get along as well. I have a double right now if you'd like to come and check it out. That's Saturday night, fight night at Melville's Farm for caller Gleben. Be caller Gleben. 1-300-89-19-29. That's caller 2. And you will score that double to fight night at the farm. Back with the boys from Newcastle next on Power 100.
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0: There's the guys that played The Warehouse back in May. That's Jet. You're waking up with Wildy on Power 100 Smack Bang on 7 a.m. Just before I asked you to call, if you wanted to get along to Fight Night at the Farm Knuckleman Series this Saturday night at Melville's Farm. And Chanel, you were caller too. Would you like to go?
1: Oh, I would absolutely love that.
0: Well, the double is all yours.
1: Awesome. Thank you so much.
0: And I'll have doubles all this week I'll be giving away. Before 8 o'clock this morning, some Creed. We were speaking of Def Leppard before. I'll be sweetening you up and we'll throw in some Nirvana. And we'll check in with Beth in the newsroom for all the latest news and sport headlines. And then it could be your name I'm about to call out for our Power 100 10K payroll. That's next.
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8: Good morning. Traffic starting to build. Wilcox Street inbounds through Cosgrove at Ingham Road. A good run through Garvin and Carradong. A light run on Ross River Road through Acrevale, Cranbrook and also through Mundingburra and moving well, University Road through Annandale. The census is coming this August. 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I'm Brad. More traffic in 30 minutes on Power 100.
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9: Good morning, I'm Bethany Ross here with your local news. Well, after 8 years at the helm, Kieran Keyes is stepping down as Chief Executive of Townsville Hospital and Health Service. Keyes says the role has been one of the most rewarding of his life, highlighting achievements in paediatrics, cancer care, surgical innovation and rural health. His departure does, however, coincide with the looming release of an investigation into the urology clinic bungle that left more than 200 patients without follow-up, including cancer patients whose disease progressed unchecked. Mr. Keyes admitted last year that the failures could lead to preventable deaths. Meanwhile, Townsville Police are warning riders to follow the rules after the first 2 weeks of Operation Yankee Surety saw hundreds of infringements issued across Queensland. In Townsville, a Waterford man was fined on Flinders Street for riding an e-scooter without a helmet as officers enforced new speed, alcohol and compliance rules. Police say that the crackdown does aim to help pedestrians and riders stay safe. Meanwhile, an ATO scam warning has been issued in Townsville as tax season sparks a surge in fraud attempts. Criminals are targeting taxpayers with fake messages and phone calls, while experts warn rushing a return can increase the risk of errors. CPA Australia business and investment lead Gavin Orr explains the pitfalls.
6: you open up your tax return and a lot of the information is now pre-filled, but some of that information may not have come through to the ATO, so you missed that income information. The other thing you might do is you might overclaim expense with no evidence to back that up.
9: And finally, around 150 to 190 newborns are rushed to Townsville Hospital each year from remote regions. But now a new high-tech neonatal incubator will travel with premature babies needing urgent care. Glencore Coal has funded most of the $200,000 cost through charity Brighter Lives. The hospital has thanked Glencore, naming the neocot Glen, and the rest of the community funded the remaining cost.
10: This amazing cot will service 150 to 190 babies every year, but also this has supported jobs in regional Queensland.
9: That's Brighter Lives CEO Steph Norton speaking to Win there.
11: 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National news now.
12: Magda Jabanski says she's devastated over the sudden death of actor Sam Neill. The comedy icon says it hits especially hard after Sam was only recently cleared of cancer.
13: Like everyone else, I'm absolutely shocked and devastated and just shocked because when I spoke to him not long ago, he was cancer-free.
12: The US Navy's resumed its blockade of the Strait of Hormuz, with America demanding any ships that want to pass through pay it a toll amounting to 20% of the cargo they have on board. President Donald Trump says that will cover the cost of ensuring the strait stays open and safe. Federal police have charged a former childcare worker in New South Wales with 329 offences against children. More than 120 families have been contacted about allegations involving 136 victims. And One Nation now leads Victoria's race to the November election, 1 point ahead of Labor and the Coalition, according to Redbridge.
11: Fresh fade? 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
12: Brendan McCullum has apologised to England cricket supporters following his sacking as the country's men's test coach.
14: I'm disappointed for all the fans that we weren't able to get the results that everyone wanted, and I'm sorry for that.
12: He was speaking on the BBC. AFL club Collingwood is seeking to downgrade Billy Frampton's one-match ban over a pinned arm tackle on North's Matt Whitlock. And Panthers and Blues star Nathan Cleary says he's not sure he's ready to leave NRL after being linked to a possible move to Europe.
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0: Looking good Friday night for the North Shore markets. They're on between 5 and 8:30pm at Market Square in Burdell. If you want to go and check it out today, might be a little bit of fog around in some places on our way to a top of 27. Should be mostly fine and sunny. Overnight low of 16. Expected top 28. Might pick up a late shower tomorrow and then a fine and sunny Thursday and Friday. Humidity's on 96% and at North Shore, we've got 15 degrees.
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0: 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And Nathan called his name yesterday. He called back within the 30 minutes. So it means he is currently on the payroll unless Ken Strickland from Mount Louisa, you knock him off. You have 30 minutes now on our 10K payroll clock to give me a call on 1300 89 19 29. That's Ken Strickland in Mount Louisa. Give me a call now. Next, the Wales. They're here. We'll talk about it on Power 100.

0: 7, Ken Strickland from Mount Louisa. The clock is ticking, buddy. 1-300-89-19-29 to get you on the payroll.
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0: Well, every year we like to catch up with Dave from Townsville Whale Watching. Mate, it kicked off for you the season last Saturday?
2: Yes, mate. We went out on Saturday and found some whales. Yeah, it was great.
0: And I know yesterday you were out because you were sending me all these fantastic videos of lots of whales.
2: Yeah, yesterday was absolutely cracking day, beautiful conditions. And, we ended up with seeing 10 whales for the day.
0: So whereabouts are you mainly seeing them at the moment, Dave?
2: We do a six-hour tour and, sometimes we end up going all the way around the island. We go across to Cape Cleveland because, people like to see the lighthouse and there's lots of turtles and stuff there. And that puts us in the Humpback Highway, what we call the Humpback Highway. And at this point in the season, we're seeing more of the whales sort of north of Cape Cleveland, just out towards that... 16 to 20 metre contour of depth north of the Cape there.
0: Now, Dave, there's lots of rules and regulations for boaties and that surrounding whales. So what do you have to do when you do come across some whales?
2: Okay, so there's a 300 metre caution zone around the whales. If you see the whale, basically just slow down to under 6 knots. And there's a 100-metre no-approach zone in front and back of the whale, yes? You basically shouldn't go closer than 100 metres to the whale. Sometimes the whales like that they get curious and want to have an interaction, and that's great. We haven't had that yet this season, but the other thing is if they've got a new calf, then the mum will tend to try and just protect the calf and move them away from the boats and the boat traffic. So basically respect the animals. Don't force any sort of interaction. Let them create that.
0: And mate, I've been lucky enough to go out with yourself a couple of times and that's actually happened where they've come up right to the front of the boat. I remember it turned over one of them and just swam with its belly looking at us. It was just amazing experience when they do that.
2: Oh, it's absolutely stunning when they do that. We were hoping for that yesterday because we get that a lot more with the younger animals. And when we went out north of the Cape there, there were whales literally everywhere and we didn't know which one to go for. And we saw one breaching in the distance, so we headed over towards that one. But as we got to within that, 300-metre zone, they just stopped breaching and slowly swam away. So we were hoping that the juveniles or the sub-adult animals would want to say, hey, what's going on here, and come over and check us out, once we pull off and shut the engines down,
0: Mate, it's like they love teasing. Hey, look at us over here. And then as soon as you go there, it's like, nah, we're not doing anything.
2: Yeah, absolutely, absolutely. They're so funny, but we like to put our own thoughts on their behaviour, whereas we really got no idea what they're thinking or what they're doing.
0: Now, Dave, how often are you going out at the moment, and how can people book?
2: Yeah, we're running 5 days a week throughout the season, so Monday, Wednesday, Friday, and Saturday and Sundays, of course, and they just jump online or go straight through the Facebook page, townsvillewhalewatching.com, and hit the book now button, as simple as that, pick your day, and come out and have a great day with us.
0: It's such a great experience. If you've never done it, you should go and check it out. Royal Otis, their latest next on Power 100.
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2: Good morning. Is that Wildy?
1: Yes, it is. Who's speaking?
2: This is Ken Strickland, your new employee.
1: Ah, so poor Julian is out of a job, mate.
2: Oh, that's okay.
1: Well, that means $200 coming your way, Ken. And, of course, if Karina calls out a name at 10 and they don't get back within 30 minutes, you'll stay on the payroll and earn a further $200. How does that sound?
2: Yeah, fingers crossed, Wildy. That'd be great.
1: All right, mate, if you can go through the Macca's driveway on the way to work this morning, that'd be awesome. Grab me something.
2: No worries. I'm on my way, boss.
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6: Well, traffic's been gradually building. Wilcox Street inbounds through Cosgrove and Shore Road and Ingham Road. A good run through Garvin and Carrajong. Quite busy though on Hugh Street, by space through West End between Wilcox Street and Ingham Road. And minor build up on Sturt Street around the CBD. Police are making Queensland safer. They have an important job to do, so there's no excuse for abuse. Authorised by the Queensland Government, Brisbane. I'm Brad. 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
13: Good morning, I'm Bethany Ross here with your local news. Well, Townsville officers have been busy in the first fortnight of Operation Yankee Surety, with more than 420 e-mobility infringements issued statewide. Locally, Highway Patrol intercepted a 28-year-old man on Flinders Street riding an e-scooter without a helmet. He was issued a $518 fine. Police say the operation's targeting unsafe riding, drink riding and non-compliant devices under new e-mobility laws. In other news, Townsville locals are now now paying record high rents due to a landlord-based market, according to Domain. The latest data from the quarterly Domain rental report found that rents have jumped 3.6% over the last year in South Townsville, the median price now sitting at around $575 a week.
14: I think there are different conditions across different suburbs. I mean, Australia-wide is still operating on a landlord's market and we still have vacancy rates low. Many of these regions are still operating in a landlord's market, which means basically the vacancy rate sits below 2%. And that's ultimately why rents continue to rise, because it's still very much a landlord's market.
13: That's Domain's Chief Residential Economist, Dr. Nicola Power, speaking there. In other news, the Townsville para athlete has achieved his lifelong dream, officially selected to represent Australia in long jump at the Commonwealth Games in Glasgow. News Corp reports Lindsay Hendy says he's still in disbelief with his family celebrating the news. The 28-year-old does train at the Townsville Sports Precinct and will leave for a two-week camp in Spain before heading to Glasgow. And finally, a smoke advice warning is in place for Gelago and surrounding areas. Thick smoke drifting from a fire that was burning yesterday. No properties are at risk, but the smoke could affect breathing and visibility. Residents should stay indoors, close windows and doors, and keep medication close. You can also check updates online often.
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15: Good morning, I'm Rob McLennan. A helicopter that collided with another on the Gold Coast 3 years ago was carrying relatives of tourist boat company SeaWorld Cruises when tragedy struck. An inquest has been told the pilot was distracted by his passengers and lost concentration at a critical time. Australia's online safety regulator has warned the major tech companies they're not doing enough to stop sexual extortion scams. A new report's found most social media platforms are not using tools that can detect common threats that are especially targeting teenage boys and young men. Global oil prices have surged on the back of the US resuming its blockade of the Strait of Hormuz as Donald Trump demands ships passing through pay tolls to the United States. And the murder of former British government minister Anne Widdecombe is now being investigated by counter-terrorism police. Home Secretary Shabana Mahmood saying police have several leads.
16: We are pursuing multiple lines of inquiry to establish the motivation for this attack.
3: Keeping wives looking and feeling their best, even on game days.
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15: The NRL is plotting a move to ensure Mark Nwanga-Nitawase plays for the Kangaroos at this year's Rugby League World Cup. He is set to go back to rugby union at the end of this season when his deal with the Roosters finishes up in October, but he could be offered a special two-week contract to stay in league. And AFL club Essendon may be facing a $50,000 fine after two players were cited for making contact with an umpire on Sunday. That's the latest news and sport.

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1: This Saturday is looking good for the Townsville Gem and Minerals show. It's on between 9 a.m. and 4 p.m. It's only $5 for adults, and kids 12 and under are absolutely free. That's happening at Endeavour Park Cricket Grounds, Murray Lions Crescent in Annandale. If you'd like to get along and check that out, on our way to a top 27, maybe some fog around the place today. Should be mostly fine and sunny. Overnight low of 16. Tomorrow's looking not too bad. Maybe a late shower with a top 20. And Thursday and Friday, fine and sunny with tops of 26. Humidity's on 95%, and in Annandale, we've got 14 degrees.
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1: Happy Tuesday. Well, all is right with the world. Kids are back at school, but unfortunately, the bank balance probably took a bit of a hit, and you still need to keep them entertained on the weekend. How are you going to do it and not spend too much money? We'll find out next when we catch up with Amanda from Townsville Family Life. This is Def Leppard. Pour some sugar on me, Power 100.

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0: That time of the week where we catch up with Amanda from Townsville Family Life. Before we actually get into that, Amanda, I know you are a massive movie buff. You used to review movies for us years ago. You worked at BCC Cinemas. Your life is movies. You must be devastated, like a lot of people, myself included, with the passing of Sam Neill.
2: Oh, love. One of my favourite humans, favourite movie stars, favourite men of all time. If you haven't seen his Australian Story on ABC, get onto iView tonight. I tell you, he is a remarkable man. And honestly, just such a gentleman, such a great guy. And 78, that blew me away. I knew, you know, we all get older and we're losing some of the greats, and he was definitely one of them.
0: So many great movies, too many to mention. I know a lot of the talk's all about Jurassic Park, but for me, one of the favourites, The Dish.
2: Oh, I was about to say, the Aussie favourite, The Dish. That was absolutely huge for its time, and it definitely put Parks on the map, I've got to say, and exactly that. It was just so Aussie and so great. And, I mean, we claimed him. I don't care what nationality he really was. He was Aussie to me.
0: Absolutely. R.I.P. Sam Neill. All right, let's get into it.
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0: You must be glad the little man is back at school.
2: Oh, I'm love, am I? What? Although, while the state school kids are back, apparently Catholic and private might still be on holiday. So I thought I'd better cover a great event happening on Friday. Now, the lovely lady behind Kindness Catalyst is having a Kindness Rocks rock painting event, 10:30 till 12 p.m. It's all happening at Missy Moo's Coffee on Rossiter Road in Cranbrook. And you're invited to get along, have a fun morning painting some Kindness Rocks that'll be given away. It's a free event, all materials supplied, and you've got to book. So be sure to check out my page later for the link. But Kindness Rocks, that will be so much fun Friday morning. And then Friday night, Riverway Movie Nights. Oh, Townsville City Council, we love our free movie nights. It's back, and it's inside Riverway Stadium. Free screening of Ainbow, Spirit of the Amazon. It'll all be on the giant stadium screen. So it's going to be bigger and better than ever this Friday, 6:30 p.m. Bring your favourite snacks, blanket, chair, all the good stuff. But there'll be food trucks on site as well. And I'm told, stick around after the movie because there'll be a special fireworks finale happening. So if you want more details, What's on Townsville has all the updates. Now,

0: Now, this is our favourite family event. I've got to say, Saturday and Sunday, you get 2 days to soak it up. The 2026 Townsville Gem and Mineral Show. If you've never been, you've got to see it to believe it. It's returning this weekend and at a new location. People, pay attention. New location. It's at 96 Murray Lyons Crescent in Annandale, which is effectively Endeavour Park, the Cricket North Queensland Club. Okay, don't head to the Sports Reserve like you did last year. It'll be happening 9 a.m. till 2 p.m. both days. Doesn't matter if you're a collector, curious, just want to check out the treasure. It is an event that families will absolutely love. Crystals, fossils, jewellery, art, demonstrations, kids' activities, name it. It all happens at the Gem and Mineral Show, and I hope everyone gets along. You're going to love it. $5 per person, and kids 12 and under, free!
1: All right, well, I know you've got to go pack a school lunch and get him off to school.
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1: 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We're going to come back with a song that turns 21 this year. 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

0: Oh, the band that is no more. Well, at least in the humankind, but they will become avatars from late next year. It is Power 100 Kiss. I always thought they would be the first band in history to actually go on forever and just replace members, because obviously Gene Simmons' son Nick Simmons is a muso, as is Paul Stanley's son Evan. And I thought they'll don the makeup and just continue. But they didn't want to follow in the father's footsteps. But they have actually come together and created a new group. They're called Stanley Simmons. Nothing like Kiss whatsoever. But I'm sure the boys have a massive future ahead of them. Coming up before 9 o'clock this morning, the Dandy Warhols. Young Blood and the Smashing Pumpkins. Classic Pink Floyd. And in about 15 minutes' time, you could jag the Joker and win yourself $500 cash on Power 100.
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10: Well, traffic's been slow on the Bruce Highway, Bullcock Street, inbound between Dirigan and Cosgrove, approaching Shore Road and Ingham Road. Delays into Currajong, approaching Hugh Street. Hugh Street's been busy, both ways through West End and Darrell Road, inbound through Mount Louisa and Heatley. 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
11: Good morning, I'm Bethany Ross here with your local news. Well, first up, Townsville Hospital and Health Services Chief Executive Kieran Keyes has resigned after 8 years leading the region's biggest health provider. Board Chair Tony Mooney says he accepted the resignation with regret, praising Keyes' calm leadership through COVID, major floods and some major hospital expansions. His resignation does, however, come as Queensland Health prepares to release a Part 9 report into major failings at Townsville University Hospital's Urology Clinic, where more than 200 patients were lost to the system, including cancer patients. Some, Mr. Keyes said, would die as a result of the failures. In other news, ATO scammers are ramping up their attacks as many Townsville locals prepare to lodge tax returns. Fraudsters are posing as the ATO through emails, text messages and phone calls, trying to trick people into handing over money and personal details. CPA Australia Business and Investment Lead Gavin Orr has this advice for anyone who receive scam messages.
12: The advice I have for people who receive a message from the ATO is don't click on a link. Show the message to somebody else just to see what they think. And if you're still uncertain, go and speak to your tax agent or call the tax office.
11: Meanwhile, Rabobank has opened applications for its 2027 graduate program, offering uni graduates a pathway into agriculture and agribusiness with the world's leading food and agribank. The 18-month program starts next February. It includes rotations across Australia, including serving time in Townsville, giving grads hands-on experience with local producers. Applications close August 18. And finally, Townsville University Hospital has unveiled a new neonatal retrieval incubator thanks to a major $200,000 donation from Glencore Coal. The neocot, named Glen, will help safely transport premature and critically ill babies from remote parts of Queensland, acting as a mobile intensive care unit on the road and in the air.
13: We can observe, provide care through these portholes. We can also provide further therapy on the way for babies who require further therapy.
14: This is essentially replicating almost everything that we can do here in the unit itself. We can replicate that on the road, in the flight, with some of the most fragile babies.
11: Nicole Trammell from CNC Neonatal Retrievals and neonatalist Dr. Kirsty Devine speaking to Win There. The rest of the funding has come from the community through the hospital's charity Brighter Lives.
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15: Good morning, I'm Rob McLennan. The US has reinstated its blockade of the Strait of Hormuz, driving a 6% hike in global oil prices. Donald Trump's now demanding ships that pass through pay tolls to the US, but telling Fox News it's Iran that keeps moving the goalposts.
16: They leave the room and they call back and they say, we had to make a couple of changes. I said, changes? They got to make changes? We're not going to make changes.
15: An inquest into the SeaWorld helicopter tragedy has been told the pilot was distracted by his passengers. The coroner's heard Ash Jenkinson likely suffered a lapse in concentration before his chopper collided with another on the Gold Coast in January 2023, killing four people. Tributes this morning for Sam Neill after he passed away, aged 78. Prime Minister Anthony Albanese saying he will be much mourned and long remembered. Hollywood director Steven Spielberg says he will never be forgotten.
1: Fresh fade? Trust Bristle Hair's expert barbers to keep you sharp. 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
15: Daily Cherry Evans reckons Roosters teammate Sam Walker will be hungry for victory after the Origin decider. DCE telling Nine he's proud of him.
17: No doubt after losing an Origin series, there's a fire that will burn a lot brighter with inside of you.
15: Geelong has emerged as a potential future club for Bomber Zach Merritt. The agenda setters reporting Chris Scott has texted Zach to say he's one of the Cats' targets at season's end. And Panthers and Blues star Nathan Cleary says he's reluctant to leave league, as reports suggest he could move to European rugby. It's a

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2: Looking good Sunday for the Renegade Handmade Christmas in July. It's happening at Queensland Country Bank Stadium this Sunday, as I said, between 8 a.m. and 1 p.m. if you'd like to go and check that out. Today we are chasing a top of 27 degrees, should be mostly fine, and then dropping back to 16 tonight. Expected top 28, might pick up a late shower tomorrow. Thursday and Friday looking fine and sunny with tops of 26. Humidity's 95%, and at Queensland Country Bank Stadium, we've got 17 degrees.
1: Humidity's rising, diesel engines are warming up. And somewhere right now, a tool belt just hit the tailgate. Good morning, Townsville and North Queensland. 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
2: Happy Tuesday. You're about 10 minutes away from hopefully jagging the Joker and scoring yourself $500 of Totally Workwear's money. You can check out our Facebook page. I've thrown up a picture of the board because 21 out of the 52 cards have now been turned over. Next, though, we're going to have a chat to a little 12-year-old legend who had a big win on the weekend. He's next on Power 100.

0: 14 past 8, you're waking up with Wildy on Power 100. And joining me on the show this morning is 12-year-old go-kart racer legend here in Townsville, Brock Nolan. Now, mate, your favourite sport in the world is supercars, but unfortunately, you missed them on the weekend because you're away. Are you devastated, mate?
1: Yeah.
0: But of course, mate, you did something very cool yourself. A couple of weeks ago, you won the Cadet 12 division here in Townsville for the karting championships, and then you went down to Bundy on the weekend. You've done it again now, and now you're back-to-back champion, 2 years in a row, mate.
1: Yeah.
0: How does that feel?
1: Very good, because if I didn't win, I actually lost the blue plate, so it's good to win and keep it for the rest of the year.
0: And, mate, how different is the track down in Bundy to Townsville?
1: A lot different. It's a lot shorter. I'd say a lot more technical and a lot more bumpy.
0: So do you get much practice before the actual race on the track?
1: Well, normally you'd get 4 practice sessions, but this weekend we only got 3 practice sessions and a 1 qualifying session, and we do heat races.
0: Nice. Now, mate, what's next for you?
1: A break for the moment, actually. Probably the next round of AKC in Puckapunyu in Melbourne, so, yeah.
0: And when does that happen, mate?
1: 3rd of September.
0: Okay, so you're going to have a rest. I know you said your future dream is like to race supercars yourself. Do they actually have an academy or anything like Formula One, Brock? Like, do you know, has anyone approached you yet?
1: No, I'm too young for it yet.
0: If they did, yeah. Who would you like to approach you?
1: Probably like Red Bull or something.
0: So watch out, Brock Feeney. Brock Nolan's coming for your seat.
1: Yeah.
0: Awesome. Well done, buddy. Once again, congratulations on becoming back-to-back Queensland karting champion.
1: Thank you.
0: Remember that name, Brock Nolan, because I think you're going to hear big things in the future from young Brock. All right. I want big things for you. $500. Jag the Joker. 1-300-89-19-29. Pick one of the remaining numbers on the board. I'll flip it over if the Joker's on the back. $500. All thanks to Totally Workwear. 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
0: Geez, are you right, are you?
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0: 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One card, one chance. $500 cash.
1: Brendan, how's your day going so far, mate?
2: Yeah, not too bad, thanks.
1: Let's see if we can't make it a little bit better. $500 still remains on the Jag the Joker board. What card would you like?
2: We'll go with number 14, so that's not taken.
1: Number 14 is still there. Let me walk over the board, grab 14, come back. Any reason you picked 14, mate?
2: Son's birthday, today's date.
1: All right, here we go. Let's flip it over. So today's date, your son's birthday.
2: Yes.
1: 14. I've just flipped it over. It's a picture of me. And believe it or not, it is the Joker.
2: Oh, awesome.
1: Mate, that means $500 coming your way, all thanks to Totally Workwear.
2: Oh, thanks very much.
1: How easy was that?
2: I've tried a few times to call in, but yeah. Well, first time today, so it's good.
1: I think you've got to give your son half. It's his birthday on the 14th.
2: Yes, definitely.
1: Awesome, mate. That's fantastic.
2: Oh, thanks, Lottie.
1: Another happy winner, and you could be next. We do Jag the Joker, all thanks to Totally Workwear. Love your work, Hugh Street, Currajong. Unfortunately, Karina won't be playing today. She'll be pissed, as will Nathan, but we'll have a brand new board reset for 8 o'clock tomorrow morning. We'll head into the newsroom next on Power 100.
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6: Well, traffic has thinned down the Bruce Highway.

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I'm Brad, that's the latest traffic on Power

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6: Good morning, I'm Bethany Ross here with your local news. Well, after 8 years at the helm, Kieran Keyes is stepping down as Chief Executive of Townsville Hospital and Health Service. Keyes says that the role has been one of the most rewarding of his life, highlighting achievements in paediatrics, cancer care, surgical innovation and rural health. However, the CEO's departure does coincide with the looming release of an investigation into the urology clinic bungle that left more than 200 patients without follow-up, including cancer patients whose disease progressed unchecked. Mr. Keyes admitted himself that the failures would lead to preventable deaths. In other news, Townsville Police are warning riders to follow the rules after the first 2 weeks of Operation Yankee Surety saw hundreds of infringements issued across Queensland. Here in Townsville, a man was fined on Flinders Street for riding an e-scooter without a helmet as officers enforce new speed, alcohol and compliance rules. Police say the crackdown aims to keep pedestrians and riders safe. In other news, Townsville locals are being urged not to rush their tax returns this year, with CPA Australia warning that haste could lead to costly mistakes. The warning comes as ATO scam texts and emails are circulating, prompting some people to lodge early before all their paperwork's ready. Business and investment lead Gavin Orr says it is important to take the time to make sure every detail is correct.
7: Getting your tax return done early can be tempting, especially if you're expecting a refund. But the risk of getting it wrong is very, very high. The ATO is collecting a lot of information at this stage from the bank, from health insurance funds, and not all that information is through the system yet. So you might lodge a tax return and you might miss critical information.
6: And finally, Townsville renters are feeling the squeeze, with rents climbing again across the city. The latest Domain Rent Quarterly report shows that South Townsville rents have jumped 3.6% over the last year. The median weekly rent now sitting at $575, with Domain's Chief of Research and Economics, Dr. Nicola Powell, explaining what's driving the surge.
8: Ultimately, we have seen strong levels of demand and just not enough rental supply. I think we also have to consider the situation that some tenants are in as well, where prices have continued to rise and that dynamic locks them into the rental market for longer.
5: 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National news now.
9: Hi there, I'm Rob McLennan. The US has ordered its Navy to resume its blockade of the Strait of Hormuz, with America demanding ships passing through pay a toll equal to about 20% of the cargo they're holding. Donald Trump again using Fox News to criticise the Iranian regime.
10: You know, they're professional negotiators, that's all they are. I don't even call them good at it. They haven't gotten anything. They've got nothing from me.
9: A former childcare worker in New South Wales has been charged with 329 offences against kids. Those charges relate to 136 victims over 16 years at more than 60 Sydney childcare centres. Some of Hollywood's greats have joined the tributes for New Zealand actor Sam Neill, Jurassic Park director Steven Spielberg saying he'll never be forgotten, and Neill's Jurassic Park co-star Laura Dern saying he was her beloved lifelong friend. And it seems there are some downsides to work from home. A new study's found it does increase the likelihood of obesity over time. line.
5: Keeping wives looking and feeling their best, even on game days. Power 100. Your sport now.
9: Giant Riley Hamilton is the AFL's Round 18 Rising Star nom after just his second game. The 19-year-old recorded 15 disposals and kicked 2 goals, 1 in Saturday's 13-point win over Geelong. Nathan Cleary is yet to decide where his future lies, with the Panthers and Blue Star linked to a possible move to European rugby, although on Nine he's wondered whether he's ready to leave league.
11: Like, I just feel like I can still get so much better, and when you're able to enjoy some success, it's just... it's an addictive feeling, you just want more of it.
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13: Well, if you're looking for something to do with the family, Friday night head along to Riverway Stadium for another of the council's Riverway movie nights. They are screening Aimbo Spirit of the Amazon, and the kicker is afterwards there's going to be a massive fireworks display as well. So just remember that if you live around Riverway, you might want to put the dog in the bathroom or something like that whilst the fireworks are on. Today we are chasing a top of 27. Should be mostly fine and sunny. Overnight low of 16. Expected top 28 with a late shower tomorrow, and then fine and sunny both Thursday and Friday. Humidity is 94%, and at Riverway we've got 18 degrees.
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13: Morning, 1300 89 19 29. If you spot any hassles on the roads this morning, call them through. Well, over the weekend, some massive news dropped regarding local AFL here in Townsville. And I thought we better catch up with a man that knows all about it, Joel from AFL Queensland, for a chat next. This is Pink Floyd on Power.

0: 16 to 9. Happy Tuesday. If you're thinking of getting away, do it in style in a Jowa off-road camper. 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
0: I thought we should catch up with Joel from AFL Queensland because on the weekend, some massive news was dropped on Sunday that Kyle Felt, former Cowboy, was returning to Townsville and, going to play footy again, but not rugby league, AFL for the Thuringowa Bulldogs, Joel.
2: Yes, so it's a pretty big signing for the Bulldogs, and one that's already been great, I guess, in promotion of our game and the Thuringowa Bulldogs as well. So just the run we've had through the media already has been awesome for the sport here, and really excited to see how Kyle can go and on the field as well.
0: As you said, you know, it's put a major spotlight on local AFL. Now, I believe he's suiting up this weekend, is he?
2: Yeah, he is. Yeah, so my understanding is he'll have his first training Thursday night, and then straight into it on Saturday. So it'll be really exciting. Like, I don't think he'll handle it. No worries. He's a professional athlete, and sort of his skill set on a rugby league field, I think, translates pretty well to the AFL field. Actually, he's a good high flying marker, and has got a nice long boot on him. So I think he'll handle it pretty well.
0: Joel, it seemed really, out of left field. Has, anything been going on for a while regarding this, or was it just a snap decision?
2: Yeah, no, it's been talked about for a little while. Cole's wife's families have been involved with the Bulldogs for pretty much as long as the Bulldogs have been around. And, so he's been around the club bits and pieces at times, and a few of the boys know him already reasonably well. So it's been talked about for a little while. Obviously, he's had bigger fish to fry in his own life with playing for the Cowboys, and then he's been over in England the last couple of years playing in the Super League as well. But it's always been talked about him coming and playing for the Bulldogs once his rugby league career was finished. And it's really exciting that this weekend it's finally happening. So really looking forward to seeing how he goes.
0: So who are they taking on, mate?
2: Yeah, it's against the Hermit Park Tigers this weekend. So did have a text from a couple of the Tigers boys saying that they're looking forward to playing against him, and they're all keen to see how he goes as well. So hopefully we can get a big crowd down and watch and see how he goes.
0: So where is the game and what time, mate?
2: Yeah, being held at Riverway at 3:30 p.m. The canteen will be open, the bar will be open, and we'd love as many people as possible to come down and support and watch, one of the greatest Cowboys ever. Give AFL a go, and I think it'll be entertaining, it'll be fun, and it should be a great day of footy as well.
0: And Joel, as always, if people want to know more about our local AFL Townsville comp, easiest way to find out?
2: Yeah, just jump on the Facebook page. So it's got all our fixtures, all our ladders, any other different events that we're running will be posted on there as well. So we encourage everyone to jump on there, give the page a follow, and keep up to date with what's happening in AFL in Townsville.
0: That's not the biggest thing going around in sporting news here in Townsville. There's rumours that

0: Carina could be joining the Coothringer Bowls Club Masters Over 60s event. We'll find out when we catch up for a chat in about 5 minutes' time. And we'll come back with a band that hails near where Carina was born, Silverchair. They're next on Power 100.
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0: Oh, yeah, just wait till tomorrow to see what I'm going to give away. It is Power 100. Today I put Kent from Mount Louisa on the 10K payroll, and I gave Brendan $500 because he jagged the Joker when he picked card 14. So it's been a massive morning, KB.
1: Mate, what a win. How fantastic. Congratulations. Just money flowing everywhere. I tell you, if you ever get the opportunity to steal the boss's credit card as much as you and I have lately, just go for it. It's really good fun. Hey, you thought you were sledging me a second ago.
0: What do you mean?
1: Oh, change your career, off to play for the Katharinga Bowls Club.
0: Maybe. The Masters, over 60s.
1: Over 60s.
0: Yep.
1: One, you're getting the two of us confused. I would love it. If they gave me the call, I'm coming around, mate. There's a few things you've forgotten. One, okay. I'm the athlete out of the two of us.
0: Okay.
1: I'm 10 years younger than you. You're the one turning 60. Next week I turn 50.
0: Yep.
1: I actually represented Townsville on numerous occasions for the over 35s for hockey as goalkeeper and walked away with a gold medal. How many gold medals have you had for playing any sport?
0: Mate, see, you seem to forget I have many trophies. I used to race motocross when I was younger, so that's me. I'm a motorsport guy.
1: Sorry. I didn't mean when you were 8.
0: Oh, my God. You know what freaked me out? A moment ago off air, you said, oh, between the two of us, we've had nearly 50 years here.
1: Yeah.
0: On 100.7.
1: Well, I'm 24 years this year. Yep. You were here before me but then left.
0: Yep. Yeah. So about the same. So, and then when you add up our ages, that's like 110.
1: It was like a lot. But anyway, getting back to the bowls though, you are also forgetting our Christmas party, which here happened on beautiful Maggie Island at the Lawn Bowls Club last year. What happened? I won us the bet. I bowled an absolute blinder. The guys on Star, who you've had on recently, Donnie and what's-his-face, they had to have you on their show and say the Power 100 was the best radio station, all because I won Long Bowls. Call me Katharinga Bowls Club because I'm going to make some money, baby.
0: Remember that day? Do you remember it well?
1: I do.
0: I think I won the stories, though.
1: Oh, you won the stories, all right? None of which we can talk about because the police will be here in 2 seconds flat.
0: So I've given away Jack the Joker. You can't play that today, but it's back from 8 tomorrow, new board. What else have you got?
1: Well, I'm looking for another Power 100 employee. Who wants to be on the team with me? You don't have to be with Walt if you don't want to. Nathan will have you as well.
0: Jeez.
1: Make sure you go to power100.com.au. And I know Ken, he's going to be listening. He's going to be hoping whoever I call out does not ring.
0: Enjoy your morning with KB. I'll catch you from 5:30 tomorrow and after 7.
1: Call me Katharinga. I'm ready to play.
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2: Good morning, I'm Bethany Ross here with your local news. Well, Townsville officers have been busy in the first fortnight of Operation Yankee Surety, with more than 420 e-mobility infringements issued statewide, but locally, Highway Patrol intercepted a 28-year-old man on Flinders Street riding an e-scooter without a helmet and issued him a $518 fine. Police say the operation's targeting unsafe riding, drink riding and non-compliant devices under new e-mobility laws. In other news, rental price hikes have seen the worst of it. According to Domain's chief economist, the latest quarterly report showing South Townsville rents have climbed another 3.6% over the last 12 months, the average rent now sitting at around $575 a week.
9: When we look across regional Queensland, pretty much most locations are still seeing asking rents rise for houses. I think, though, what we've seen is we're past the peak rate of rental growth. And while rents are rising, they're not rising to the double-digit growth that we were recording at periods of time.
2: That's Dr. Nicola Power from Domain speaking there. Meanwhile, around 150 to 190 newborns are rushed to Townsville Hospital each year from remote regions. But now a new high-tech neonatal incubator will travel with premature babies needing urgent care. Glencore Cole funded most of the $200,000 cost through charity Brighter Lives. The hospital has thanked Glencore, naming the neo cot Glen, and the rest of the community who has funded the remaining costs.
10: This amazing cot will service 150 to 190 babies every year, but also this has supported jobs in regional Queensland.
2: That's Brain Alive CEO Steph Norton speaking to Win there. And finally, a Townsville para athlete has achieved his lifelong dream, officially selected to represent Australia in long jump at the Commonwealth Games in Glasgow. News Corp reports that Lindsay Hendy says he's still in disbelief with his family now celebrating the news, but the 28-year-old who trains at Townsville Sports Precinct will leave for a two-week camp in Spain before heading to Glasgow.
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11: Hello, I'm Rob McLennan. Magda Szubanski says she's devastated over the sudden death of actor Sam Neill. The comedy icon says it hits especially hard after Sam was only recently cleared of cancer.
12: Like everyone else, I'm absolutely shocked and devastated and just shocked because when I spoke to him not long ago, he was cancer-free.
11: Federal police have charged a former childcare worker in New South Wales with 329 offences against children. More than 120 families have been contacted about those allegations, involving 136 victims over 16 years. The US Navy's resumed its blockade of the Strait of Hormuz. America now demanding any ships that want to pass through must pay it a toll, 20% of the value of the cargo they're carrying. And One Nation now leads Victoria's race to the November election, 1 point ahead of Labor and the Coalition, according to Redbridge.
7: Fresh fade? 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
11: Brendan McCullum has apologised to English cricket supporters after his sacking as the country's men's test coach.
13: I'm disappointed for all the fans that we weren't able to get the results that everyone wanted and I'm sorry for that.
11: That audio thanks to the BBC. AFL club Collingwood is seeking to downgrade Billy Frampton's one-match ban over a pinned arm tackle on North's Matt Whitlock. And Panthers and Blues star Nathan Cleary says he's not sure he's ready to leave NRL after being linked to a possible move to Europe.
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1: Oh, she was a bit fresh this morning. Can I just tell you? Well, it's actually more of a warning than anything else. We are actually getting a bit of winter coming our way. It's going to be Thursday morning around 14 degrees. Friday, Saturday, and possibly Sunday at this stage, 12 degrees. But the daytime's absolutely beautiful. Sunny 27 today. Mostly sunny 28 tomorrow. It's going to feel very summery. 26 Thursday, Friday, and back to 27 and sunny for Saturday and Sunday. It is 21 degrees. A beautiful Saunders Beach.
7: All hail the Queen.
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1: Jared's got to go to Bruce Vegas for a bit of work for the next month and has found us on the iHeart app. That's great, mate. You don't need to miss out on anything that we're doing here at Power 100. You said for work in Brizzy for around a month. What do you do, mate?
2: Paint a plaster.
1: Right. When the work's there, you got to do it.
2: That's the one.
1: Well, the great news is you don't miss out on anything. Power 100's Jag the Joker, our 10K payroll, all thanks to the crew at Totally Workwear, mate. And we're crystal clear as well. Keep listening, Jared. Thanks for the call, bud. 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
4: 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Three people have been arrested and charged with weapons offences from a property in Burdekin.
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Jebediah on your Tuesday here at Power 100. The next song I have for you roughly goes for about 8 minutes, which makes it a bit of a standout song because these days no one writes 8 minute songs, do they? Digging through the library, I was having a look at how many 8 minute, well, roughly, like, you know, give or take a few seconds here or there. We had Dire Straits.

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1: 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Even Oasis have got a song. Called Do You Know What I Mean? 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

0: You and I are off to Newcastle, New South Wales, after 10. Rockwise, that is. I've got the boys of Screaming Jets. Here's Dave talking about their favourite song or songs to play live.
1: Helping Hand off our second album.
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1: Went so well for us, and the crowd just go nuts when we play it. Obviously, better as well when we play that. The crowd just goes cuts sick, as the kids say.
0: We're going to cut sick with this. Before 11 and Green Day. 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News is next.
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7: Hello, I'm Rob McLennan. A Liberal frontbencher says he has serious concerns about the US imposing tolls on ships travelling through the Strait of Hormuz. Donald Trump says it'll fund the Navy's efforts to keep the waterway open and safe, but Dan Tehan has told the ABC it's alarming.
8: Any long-term strategy or plan which would start to see international waterways tolled would be very alarming.
7: A growing number of Aussies reckon house prices must come down, with the poll finding 61% support for lower property values. Resolve Political Monitors found it's even higher among renters and young buyers. Some of Hollywood's biggest names are paying tribute to New Zealand actor Sam Neill, who died suddenly yesterday at the age of 78. Legendary director Steven Spielberg describing him as exceptionally collaborative. Toni Collette has called him a legend, a hero and a sweetheart. And Laura Dern's describing him as her beloved lifetime friend. One Nation's polling may be falling nationally, but the party is still looming as a threat in Victoria. 4 months out from a state election, the latest survey by Redbridge has Pauline Hanson's party a point clear of the government and the opposition. The online safety watchdog says social media companies are still falling short when it comes to protecting young people from sexual extortion. New figures reveal most victims are male, and the eSafety Commissioner says the tech giants need to do a lot more to detect predators.
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